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The po'boy without it is just a sandwich. Here are the shows for today. 21st Amendment has Marty Peters and the Party Meters at 8. 30 by 90 has Dapper Dandies at 6, Delta Phonic at 9. 4141 NOLA features George Kilby Jr. at 6:30. Abita New Orleans hosts 8 Dice Cloth at 6. Apple Barrel presents Johnny Master at 10:30. Bayou Bar The Ponch Train welcomes Cryptic, featuring Peter Harris, Ricardo Pascal, Jameson Ross, and more at 8 and 10. Beanlandia has James McCloskey and the Rhythm Band at 7. BJ's Lounge has Hanoon Brass Band plus Blowgun starting at 9. Blue Nile features Irvin Mayfield's Music Church with special guest at 9. The Broadside welcomes the New Orleans Blues Society Juke Joints Showcase featuring T-Marie's Louisiana Blues, Sun Pine the Louisiana Sunspots, and the Dana Abbott Blues Band starting at 7. Boofa's has Tar McDermott with Tim Lachlan at 7. Cafe Negril has the Gabe Stillman Band at 6, Gumbo Funk at 10. 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Chickiwawa hosts Joshua Ray Walker plus Cecilia Castleman starting at 8. Double Dealer at the Orpheum Theater presents Izzy Chase at 9. Favela Chic has the Tim Brown arrangement at 8. The Fillmore welcomes Emil and the Sniffers at 7. Fritzl's Jazz Club has the John Svadra Band at 5. 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Fulton Street hosts Carla Pisano's Taste of Italy featuring live music by the Glowworm Trio plus more outdoors at 6. Gasa Gasa features Sophie Hunter at 8. Good Measure at the Barnett presents the Sharon Rice Quartet at 8. Howlin' Wolf the Den welcomes Delvin in the Shades plus Nickiness starting at 10. Le Bon Temps Relay hosts Blue Tang People's Vinyl Release Party at 11 and 1 a.m. Mahogany Jazz Hall has the New Orleans Catahoulas at 6, Jameel Sharif's New Orleans Extravaganza at 8. The Maple Leaf presents Booker and Beyond with Shay Shira at 6, the Johnny Vodakovich Trio featuring Ashlyn Parker and Joe Ashler at 8. May Bailey's Place has Andy J. Forrest Trio at 8:30. Peacock Room at Kuna Hotel Fondo features The Lovebirds, Robin Barnes, and Pat Casey at 8. Preservation Hall hosts the Preservation All-Stars featuring Wendell Brunius at 5, 6:15, 7:30, and 8:45. Salon Salon welcomes Victoria Dutton at 7. Santos Bar has Unsane, Suplex, and Nest starting at 10. 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Siberia hosts Zaxxer, Temple of the Fuzzwitch, and more starting at 9. Snug Harbor welcomes the Osso Rizignoli Quartet for 2 shows at 7:30 and 9:30. Bond's Lounge has Corey Henry and the Treme Funktet at 10:30. And the Women's Opera Guild Home features Sarah J. McMahon and Cameron LaPruyer starting at 6. 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

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Your cousin Dimitri with 3 hours of blues, R&B, and New Orleans sounds tonight on the more jazz side of that blues equation. Started off like we always do with the Dirty Dozen Brass Band and their version of John the Revelator. Every week we play a different version of When the Saints Go Marching In. This week's version came from Blue Mitchell, who we heard a lot from last week. Then we heard three songs. Well, what they had in common was the other jazz centennial of 2026. There's been a lot of attention paid a couple weeks ago. Would have been John Coltrane's 100th birthday back in the spring. It would have been Miles Davis's 100th birthday. But this coming Saturday, 2 days from now, would also have been the amazing Oscar Brown Jr.'s 100th birthday. Centennial maybe not marked as much as Miles Davis and John Coltrane, just didn't catch people's attention quite as much. But we're going to make up for it today. We're going to listen to a lot of Oscar Brown Jr. over the next 3 hours or so, because 2.5 hours left. Started off with that, with Terry Callier singing Work Song, song originally written by Nat Adderley as an instrumental in 1960, and Oscar Brown Jr. wrote lyrics for it the very next year for his first album, Sin and Soul. Nina Simone with another one that Oscar Brown Jr. co-wrote, Rags and Old Aaron. And then Freddie Cole, Nat King Cole's brother, singing Oscar Brown Jr.'s Brother, Where Are You? We're going to listen to a lot of Oscar Brown Jr. We're going to kind of go chronologically, but the next set of music, we're just going to kind of jump around, listen to a song or so from four or five of his most enduring albums. In the background, hearing Reuben Wilson, jazz organ virtuoso. We're going to listen to some of his instrumentals from the late 60s. This one's called Hot Rod. But our focus will be Oscar Brown Jr., born October 10th, 1926, in Chicago. History often remembers him as a civil rights activist, remembers him as a singer, remembers him as a playwright. He himself liked to kind of encompass it all as an entertainer, though there was a lot of serious political undertone or overtone to a lot of his music. He actually ran for office a couple times too, once as a Republican and once as a socialist. So that kind of tells us the breadth that we're dealing with here. Up next, you're going to hear, like I said, a few songs from some of his most enduring albums, including one from the one that started it all, 1961, Sin and Soul. We're going to hear Somebody Buy Me a Drink.

Guardians of the Groove. This is Beth Arroyo-Utterback, General Manager of WWOZ. How does this sound? 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

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You're listening to WWZ. I'm Cousin Dimitri with 3 hours of blues, R&B, and New Orleans sounds. Listening tonight to a lot of Oscar Brown Jr., his 100th, well, the anniversary, 100th anniversary of his birth is 2 days from now. I don't know if you can really call it a birthday when they've been gone for 20 years. We heard a handful of songs from different albums, ranging about like 13 years between them, from the early 60s to the mid-70s. From his very first album, Sin and Soul, we heard Somebody Buy Me a Drink. From soon thereafter, we heard Sam's Life. We heard Oscar Brown Jr.'s great version of 16 Tons, No Place to Be Somebody. And then from the mid-70s, from an album called Fresh, we heard a re-recording of a song he had done many times over the years, Hazel's Hips. There's a great documentary about Oscar Brown Jr. on YouTube with a name like something like Music is My Life and Politics is My Mistress, something like that. And there's at least a couple women in that documentary who claimed that when they first met Oscar Brown Jr., he called them Hazel. And they had to correct him, and that was kind of his starting line, I think. But there was the song that probably was the either the cause or the effect of that first line, Hazel's Hips. Well, we're going to go now to the beginning, though he was already 35 years old when his first album came out, having already worked in theater and radio, being on TV. He put out his first album in 1961 on Columbia Records. It was called Sin and Soul. And we're going to hear the song it's probably most remembered for. And we played an earlier version of it. We played Nat Adderley's great song, Work Song, came out in 1960. And Oscar Brown Jr. put it in his 1961 album with newly written lyrics that he added to the instrumental. So we're going to hear Oscar Brown Jr.'s version of that song, as well as a handful of other songs from that great 1961 album, Sin and Soul. What a great first album. Stick around with you all the way till 10 o'clock. This is WWZ.

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teddy bear and oh daddy oh hey, look at the cowboy coming there. Hey, can I have a pair of boots like that to wear? And daddy, can I have that big elephant over there? Hey, can I have a pair of boots like that to wear? And daddy, can I have that big

It's 10 minutes after 8 o'clock. 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And because of Dimitri, 3 hours of blues R&B in New Orleans sounds tonight, actually spending most of our time in Chicago with Oscar Brown Jr. This weekend would have marked the 100th anniversary of his birth. Well, this weekend does mark the 100th anniversary of his birth. Guess it would have been his 100th birthday. We lost him about 21 years ago. We heard a handful of songs from his very first album, though he was already in his mid-30s when he recorded it. Oscar Brown Jr. with Sin and Soul. That was the name of the album. We heard him with his vocal version of what had started off as an instrumental, Matt Adderley's work song. We heard him with one called But I Was Cool. We heard his lyrics over Bobby Timmons' Dat Dare. Once again, he wrote lyrics to a jazz instrumental that had been around for just about a year or so before he got his hands on it. So Oscar Brown Jr. with his vocals and his lyrics on Bobby Timmons' Dat Dare. We also heard him with Humdrum Blues and, of course, Mungo Santa Maria's Afro Blue. Once again, his lyrics on that song. Then we heard a biblical one. For those of you still looking to WWZ for some sort of salvation, we heard Oscar Brown Jr. with the story of the forbidden fruit. Reuben Wilson's in the background with I Say a Little Prayer. Stick around with you all the way till 10 o'clock. Up next, we're going to hear a handful of songs from the next album Oscar Brown Jr. put out, called Between Heaven and Hell, featuring some songs that he had originally written for a play called Kicks and Company, that he had written it to be a Broadway play. I don't think it ever made it to Broadway. I think it made it into, like, tryouts in Chicago and didn't make it past there. Burgess Meredith, of Rocky fame, played a vaguely Satanish character who shows up at a HBCU and tries to get everybody to fight each other in order to stop them from working together to take down the real enemy. That was the story of the play. And we're going to hear up next the lead character's main song, Mr. Kicks, but not the version from the play. We're going to hear Oscar Brown Jr.'s version of that song. In fact, I watched an interview with Nichelle Nichols, Uhura from Star Trek, who was also in that play just a few years before Star Trek was birthed. And she says that everybody who was involved with the play, including Burgess Meredith, thought that Oscar Brown Jr. should play the main character himself. But he kind of wanted to be more offstage, helping to do the rewrites and so forth. A move that, it turns out, ultimately was not successful, since the play was not successful. But the music survives from Kicks and Company, and we're going to hear Mr. Kicks up next right here on WWZ.

Hello, how y'all doing? My name is Cassandra Wilson, and you know, whenever I take a drive down 55 from Jackson, Mississippi, and I end up in the Crescent, I turn my dial to WWOZ 90.7 FM in New Orleans. 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

side. It's an hour and a half into this Oscar Brown Jr. tribute, and we still haven't left like 1962. Listen to a lot of his great music. We just heard three songs in a row from his follow-up to his great Sin and Soul album. We heard a handful of songs from Between Heaven and Hell. We heard Oscar Brown Jr. with a song from his Broadway-bound musical, Kicks and Company. We heard Mr. Kicks. We also heard him with Excuse Me for Living and When Melindy Sings. And it might be sacrilege to play this on a Thursday, but then again, we did get a lot of calls from Australia during the recent fun drive on the show. And there, it's already Friday. It's well into Friday, so that's why we can get away with playing Hymn to Friday. Also, somebody called and requested that. It is a great song. Oscar Brown Jr. from his follow-up to Sin and Soul, Between Heaven and Hell, partly arranged by young Quincy Jones. Columbia Records was really excited about Oscar Brown Jr. at the time. Sin and Soul had gotten a lot of attention. It had, like, blurbs on it from Nina Simone and a whole bunch of up-and-comers at the time. So they got excited, put some money into the follow-ups, In a New Mood and Between Heaven and Hell. So we heard a handful of songs from Between Heaven and Hell. We're going to all go on to In a New Mood. Very different album. Doesn't sound that different, but while he had written or co-written the majority of songs on Sin and Soul and Between Heaven and Hell, In a New Mood, he's kind of doing his own take on standards, though some of them were not standards yet. Some of them, songs we think of as standards these days, were still relatively new in 1962 when he recorded this. I hope you're enjoying the show. Those of you just joining us, Oscar Brown Jr., the 100th anniversary of his birth is this Saturday, 2 days from now. So we're playing a lot of his great music. Like I said, it's been about an hour and a half and we still haven't made it past 1962, 1963. So we might have to play some of his 70s recordings next week. We'll see how it goes. Stick around, a lot of great music coming your way. This is WWZ.

Hello, good evening, good morning, depending on when you're listening, but thank you for listening. This is Brian Blade, and you are tuned to 90.7 WWOZ.

All right, it's 8:46. You're listening to WWZ. Some more Reuben Wilson for you in the background. This one's called Back Out. Before that, we heard a handful of songs from Oscar Brown Jr.'s In a New Mood. Ironic title for an album of sort of covers and classic songs and standards. We heard him with One More for My Baby. We heard him with the Gershwin Brothers, It Ain't Necessarily So. A Depression-era song, Nobody Knows You When You're Down and Out. And we started off from that same album, Oscar Brown Jr., In a New Mood. We heard him with the spiritual Go Down Moses. Stick around, got a lot more great music coming your way. Up next, we're going to hear some songs from his final, fourth and final album for Columbia Records. Before they decided they probably weren't going to make money off of him and decided to let him go. The album was called Oscar Brown Jr. Tells It Like It Is. And in that one, he goes back to sort of the kind of music he became famous for. Some songs that he wrote from scratch and some songs that he put lyrics over pre-existing jazz instrumentals like Duke Pearson's Janine and Miles Davis's All Blues. From the album Oscar Brown Jr. Tells It Like It Is, 1963. I'm going to play, though, a song that kind of has survived the album. It's kind of a musical adaptation of a fable, one of those, like, cute stories about animals that teach us so much about ourselves. And it was later covered by Al Wilson, so it's kind of remained famous. But ironically, politicians like to quote this. There's a couple of politicians I can think of specifically who love to quote this story. And their moral of the story usually is that people don't surprise you, that people usually like tell you who they're going to be. But Oscar Brown Jr.'s story of how he wrote the song is actually deeper than that, because he says that he was drafted by the Army in the 50s when he would have been about 28 years old. So he says it was kind of like he didn't know anybody else at the time who got drafted at that age, and like in their late 20s. And as soon as they drafted him, they called him in, they looked him up, and then immediately like dismissed him from the Army because of his history of having been in the Communist Party, his history of having been politically active way, way on the left. So in his reading of the situation, he always thought that they kind of called him in just so they could send him back out, that they kind of wanted to make a point that they knew about his history and they knew about his political activity, and they kind of wanted to be on the record with the fact that they drafted him just so they could turn around and dismiss him for not living up to the high standards of the armed forces at the time. So that's his telling of what this fable is about and what his song based on this fable is about. See what you think. From 1963's album, Oscar Brown Jr. Tells It Like It Is, we're going to hear him with The Snake right here on WWZ, celebrating Oscar Brown Jr.'s 100th birthday this weekend. Stay tuned.

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1: 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A po'boy without it is just a sandwich. Here are the shows for today. 21st Amendment has Marty Peters and the Party Meters at 8. 30 by 90 has Dapper Dandies at 6, Delta Phonic at 9. 4141 NOLA features George Kilby Jr. at 6:30. Abita New Orleans hosts 8 Dice Cloth at 6. 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The Broadside welcomes the New Orleans Blues Society Juke Joints Showcase featuring T. Marie's Louisiana Blues, Sun Pine the Louisiana Sunspots, and the Dana Abbott Blues Band starting at 7. Bufa's has Tar McDermott with Tim Lachlan at 7. Cafe Negril has the Gabe Stillman Band at 6, Gumbo Funk at 10. 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Chicky Wawa hosts Joshua Ray Walker plus Cecilia Castleman starting at 8. Double Dealer at the Orpheum Theater presents Izzy Chase at 9. Favela Chic has the Tim Brown arrangement at 8. The Fillmore welcomes Emile and the Sniffers at 7. Fritzl's Jazz Club has the John Svajda Band at 5. Fritzl's All-Star Band with Katie Rogers at 8. Fulton Street has Carla Pisano's Taste of Italy featuring live music by the Glowworm Trio plus more outdoors at 6. Gasa Gasa features Sophie Hunter at 8. Good Measure at the Barnett presents the Sharon Rice Quartet at 8. Howlin' with the Den welcomes Delvin in the Shades plus Nickiness starting at 10. La Bonta Relay hosts Blue Tang People's Vinyl Release Party at 11 and 1 a.m. Mahogany Jazz Hall has the New Orleans Catahoulas at 6, Jameel Sharif's New Orleans Extravaganza at 8. The Maple Leaf presents Booker and Beyond with Shay Shira at 6, the Johnny Vodakovich Trio featuring Ashley Parker and Joe Ashler at 8. May Bailey's Place has Andy J. Forrest Trio at 8:30. Peacock from McKinnon Hotel Fondo features The Lovebirds, Robin Barnes, and Pat Casey at 8. Preservation Hall hosts the Preservation All-Stars featuring Wendell Bernays at 5, 6:15, 7:30, and 8:45. Salon Salon welcomes Victoria Dutton at 7. Santos Bar has Unsane, Suplex, and Nest starting

10. 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Bonds Lounge has Corey Henry and the Treme Funktet at 10:30. And the Women's Opera Guild Home features Sarah Jane McMahon and Cameron LaFleur starting at 6. 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

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We heard a handful of songs from Oscar Brown Jr.'s final album for Columbia Records. We heard him with Sing Hallelujah. We heard him with One Foot in the Gutter. We heard him with one of his most remembered songs, the Not Always for the Right Reasons, The Snake. And then we also heard him with All Blues, which brings him back to what originally brought him to public attention, which was writing lyrics and singing vocals over previously instrumental jazz compositions. So we heard him with doing All Blues, adding vocals and lyrics to the Miles Davis song. There's another Miles Davis connection there, actually. In the late, late 60s, Oscar Brown Jr. put on another play on Broadway called Buck White, featuring Muhammad Ali at the time that Muhammad Ali was banned from boxing because of his political activism. They put on a Broadway play that Oscar Brown Jr. wrote the music for and Muhammad Ali starred in. And it closed. It didn't play on Broadway for very long, but Miles Davis had been to the opening and was a big fan of the play. So when the play closed earlier than anticipated, Miles Davis ended up hiring all the supporting actor singers, not Muhammad Ali, but all the supporting people in the play to open for him at his concerts for like the next month in order to make sure that they kept getting paid. So that is another connection between Oscar Brown Jr. and Miles Davis. Next, we're going to go to 1965 on a live recording after he left Columbia Records and was kind of more free to speak his mind. He recorded a live album in Washington, D.C. at a place called The Cellar Door, and it came out that very same year. Some really great songs are there, including the first recording of one of his signature songs, Brother, Where Are You? Stick around, a lot of great music coming your way. We're going to hear a handful of songs. Oscar Brown Jr. live at the Cellar Door in D.C. in 1965.

You know, I always enjoy playing Washington, D.C. Makes me feel not only among friends, but close to the seat of government. Provides me with an opportunity to deliver, for example, this open letter pressed into my hands by a man on my street. If I am not mistaken, I once read, back during that short spell I spent in school, where every slave set free was supposed to get, for slaving, 40 acres and a mule. Now, ain't no telling how much work was done by my ancestors under slavery's rule, but sure as hell, the total's got to run at least 40 acres and a mule. Now, I'm not saying this to see folks sweat, 'cause I'm not bitter, neither am I cruel, but ain't nobody paid for slavery yet. About my 40 acres and my mule. We had a promise. That was taken back. 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

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Right there on drums, that's Brother Curtis Boyd. Guitarist is none other than great Phil Upchurch, ladies and gentlemen. Magnificent musician, fellow with whom I graduated high school, barely. Our maestro, chief arranger, soul brother, and mother, ladies and gentlemen, Mr. Floyd Morris.

9:24, you're listening to WWZ. Reuben Wilson in the background. Knock on Wood from the 1970 album, Blue Mode. You just heard three songs from Oscar Brown Jr.'s live album. Oscar Brown Jr. Goes to Washington, 1965, recorded at the Cellar Door. We heard him with Brother, Where Are You? Living Double in a World of Trouble. That one, unfortunately, was autobiographical. Oscar Brown Jr. did admit to having trouble staying faithful. He got married very young. That didn't work out. They did have two kids. Had another marriage later on. Produced another, at least a couple of kids. And then just admitted to finding it very difficult to stay faithful while on the road. So, this one documentary of him I watched, he very openly talks about how he, perhaps tongue-in-cheek, thinks musicians should be allowed to have two separate partners, one at home and one on the road. Again, not really sure how ironic, sarcastic, or serious he was being about that. But before that, we heard from that same live album, Oscar Brown Jr., with 40 Acres and a Mule. The funny thing about Oscar Brown Jr. was his father was a lawyer, and he remembers when he was a kid visiting his dad's office, and his dad already had like a small desk in the corner that was always supposed to be little Oscar's desk when he went to law school and became a lawyer. It didn't work out that way. Oscar Brown Jr. was not a big fan of schooling. He talks about having been bored and not really understanding what school was about, which is ironic because, as you can understand from hearing his music, reading his writings, and listening to his interviews, he was a very educated man. He read more books than many PhDs, and he sounded and spoke like he had more degrees than a thermometer. But he did attend a couple different universities. None of them did he graduate from. And decided that spending time on stage and composing music was a better use of his time. Though he managed, obviously, to infuse his lyrics with his political points of view and his political knowledge of history. Oscar Brown Jr., Mr. Oscar Brown Jr. goes to Washington. Up next, we're going to hear a handful of songs he recorded the next year, 1966, with a Brazilian musician, Luiz Henrique, who he met when they shared a dressing room at the Café Ogogo in Greenwich Village. And they struck a friendship and ended up recording a whole album of kind of Brazilian bossa nova-infused music. And a lot of people did bossa nova-ish albums in the 60s. Oscar Brown Jr. was just a little ahead of the curve. He was like a year or two before Frank Sinatra did his bossa nova album and a few years before Ella Fitzgerald did the same. So we're going to hear Oscar Brown Jr. with Luiz Henrique, 1966 or so, with their version of Manhã de Carnaval. Stick around. Lots of great music coming your way. I'm with you for another half hour. We're definitely going to have to play some more Oscar Brown Jr. next week, since the show's 5-6 done and we're only into the mid-60s. Stick around. Lots more Oscar Brown Jr. coming your way. This is WWZ.

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This is Indy the Doll, host of WWZ's Take Me Into the Streets, our multi-platform program. 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

In northern Brazil, when the poor people want to pray, they want to pray like the priests in Latin, but they don't know Latin. So they make up Latin-sounding words and say prayers that sound like this.

glad it's 9:40. You're listening to WWOZ. He's just joining us. Where you been? Spent the past almost 3 hours celebrating the life of Oscar Brown Jr. This coming Saturday, 2 days from now, is the 100th anniversary of his birth. And playing his music from the beginning, we've only made it to about 1966 so far. We heard three songs from an album he put out in 1966 on Fontana Records called Finding a New Friend, a collaboration with Brazilian musician Luis Enrique, who he shared a dressing room with in New York, and they became lifelong friends. Now we're going to move forward by about 6 years. He didn't put out another studio recording for 6 years after that. He put out a cast recording of a musical play that he produced and wrote called Joy. But his next studio album didn't come out until he signed with Atlantic in 1972. Collaboration with his wife, Jean Pace. An album called Moving On. We're going to hear some tracks from that. Hope you've been enjoying the show. We're definitely going to have to play some more Oscar Brown Jr. next week, just to get to some of his mid-70s albums, because it seems like 1972 is about as far as we're going to get. Stick around. Lots more great music coming your way all day and all night on WWOZ. We're going to hear some more Oscar Brown Jr. with one that sadly never goes out of style, for very long at least. Dime Away From a Hot Dog. Oscar Brown Jr. on the affordability crisis up here on WWZ.

All right, it's 9:54. You're listening to WWZ. We spent the past 3 hours in the company of Oscar Brown Jr. on the eve of what would have been his 100th birthday this coming Saturday. Oscar Brown Jr., activist, playwright, composer, singer, lyricist. We just heard a couple of songs from his 1972 album, Moving On, for Atlantic Records. We heard him with Ladies Man. Before that, we heard him with A Dime Away from a Hot Dog. Reuben Wilson's in the background with Inner City Blues. We did not get to the two great albums he put out in 1974, so we're going to have to touch on those at the beginning of the show next week. I'm going to go out with one more from the album, Moving On. I'm going to hear a song called Young Man. Stick around. Jennifer Brady's up next. She's going to throw the kitchen sink at you all the way until midnight o'clock. I'll be back next week, God willing, if the creek don't rise. And I'll see you then.

0: WZZ.org. Everywhere else, it's 10:02. It's time for that kitchen sink, the Thursday night kitchen sink. I'm your host, Jennifer Brady. So we're going to get to all kinds of music. But first, thank you so very much to your cousin, Dimitri. What was his name?
1: Oscar Brown Jr.
0: Oh, Oscar Brown Jr. with the, what was the hot dog situation?
1: I'll tell you when you're older.
0: You'll tell me when I'm older. But anyway, so I was thousands of miles from here, and there was this brewery playing Eddie Bo, and I'm sure I might have told you about it a while back. So we're going to listen to some Eddie Bo with some Inez Chatham. But also, if for some reason you don't want to listen to this show, I encourage you to go to the archive and listen to the Blues Breakdown from last week, where Caitlin Palufo was my co-host, and she was on funny Netflix Kevin Hart's Funny AF, and we played all sorts of music from 1929 until the 2000s, and it was a good time. But yeah, let's get into some Eddie Bo. Come on, let's do it.

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0: 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Alligator wine.
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2: 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Everywhere else. Let me just tell you, we just listened to Bobby Gentry with Okolona River Bottom Band from the Delta Sweetie, 1968. We listened to Screamin' Jay Hawkins with Alligator Wine from Cigarettes and Alcohol. Super Chicken in there with Rockin' That Cane and Rollin' Mary Jane. We listened to Eddie Bo with How Sweet It Is from Hook and Sling. And started off with Eddie Bo and Inez Chatham with Lover and a Friend from the Instant and Minute Story. And just wanted to say, give a few thank yous from the fun drive because, I'm outside of those fun drive hours, typically 10 o'clock. But I did find that you guys did come through for the kitchen sink. I wanted to say thanks so much to Ted in Plymouth for becoming a member at the tuba level. Brian in New York, same tuba level. He said, thank you, WWOZ, and this kitchen sink. Yeah, awesome. Ron in Tucson, Arizona. He said, too long since I've lived in and visited the city of music. For now, WWOZ brings me a bit closer. Best station in the universe. Adele in New Orleans. Thank you so, so much. Pledged at that saxophone level. John in Boston said that this is his favorite show. And Mark in Corte Madera, California, and Samuel in New Orleans, Paul in San Antonio, and Joseph in New Orleans at the treehouse level. My God. Fred in Redwood City, California, at the snare level, he said, my listening to OZ is all over the place. And from Hazel on Sunday morning to Drawful on Wednesday nights, and love you all. That is, it's just so sweet to hear from everyone. So I just wanted to give all those folks a thank you. And getting right back to this kitchen sink, I've got all sorts of music for you before DJ Bus Stop comes in an hour and a half.

What is this posture I have to stare at? That's what he said when I was sitting up straight. Changed the name of the game cause he lost it. He knew he was wrong, but he knew it too late. But I'm not being fair, cause I chose to listen to that filthy mouth. But I'd like

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Oh my gosh, it's 11:04. Thank you so much to Sonny Schneider, Ben Elman, and Robert Mercurio for your work on this album. I don't know that I've ever vocalized that on this here station. But of course, that was James Booker live at Tipitina's April 25th, 1978. Whew, with a taste of honey. Before that, oh my goodness, you're not ready for the Swamp Witch. You really aren't. Black Night is Falling live. We also listened to that. We heard Esther Phillips with From a Whisper to a Scream, From Home is Where the Hatred Is. Grace Jones with her take on Use Me from Private Life, the Compass Point Sessions. Let's see. We had White Stripes with Offend in Every Way from White Blood Cells, and that goes out to the Scrabble tournament team of Lesseps, 1999. Before that, Queens of the Stone Age with Long Slow Goodbye, live acoustic in Cologne, 2013. We Intend to Cause Havoc, also known as Witch. That was Strange Dream. We listened to Fiona Apple with Not About Love from Extraordinary Machine. TV on the Radio with Ambulance from Desperate Youth, Bloodthirsty Babes. And I think we're all caught up, but if for some reason we're not, of course, you most definitely can email me through that show host page on WWOZ. But let's get right back to Virgil Caine with Swamp Witch. And this goes out to Abigail.

Squeak says, won't you stay a while, have a bite to eat. Cooking up some wild roots and armadillo meat. Sigh, she says, you can't leave now, there's not enough light. And only dead men

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It tore my mind apart. I have you in my power now, I heard the sorceress say. And when the swamp witch speaks to me,

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And the darkness closing around me in a jungle heat. And rising up above the trees, I see the pale full moonlight.

You're listening to WWLZ 90.7 FM in New Orleans. That was Mabel John with Leftover Love. And also Have Your Cake. And Mabel John is from Bastrop, Louisiana. So in case you didn't know. And she played at Ponderosa Stomp years ago. That's where I first saw her. She was adorable. Born November 3rd, 1930. And she died in 2022. She was signed by Berry Gordy to Motown's Tamla label. And yeah, she was with the Raelettes and Willie John. Little Willie John was her brother. But let's see, what else should I tell you about what we've been listening to? We heard some Mississippi Fred McDowell with Kokomo Blues, and I told you about Virgil Caine with Swamp Witch. I got you some more Eddie Bow right now. It's 11:20. Thank you so much for listening to this Kitchen Sink on WWOZ 90.7 FM.

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We just listened to Robert Balfour, who I luckily got to see before he died in North Mississippi at that Hill Country picnic, which you should absolutely go there at some point in your life. It is end of June, 5 hours north of here. It's a good time. Yes, it's hot, but just prepare. You can do it. It's not a big deal. So we listened to Mississippi Fred McDowell with 61 Highway. We heard Jesse May Hemphill in there with Streamline Train from Mississippi Blues Festival. Eddie Bowe and the Soul Finders with The Hook and Sling. Mabel John in there with Leftover Love and Have Your Cake from Stay Out of the Kitchen. DJ Bus Stop is in here. She's coming on the air for you in just 20 minutes. But this is your kitchen sink. I'm your host, Jennifer Brady, and I appreciate you listening so very much. Let's go back to the music.

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This is Dr. John, and you listen at WWOZ 90.7 FM on the radio dial. 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

0: situation.
1: I don't care how. What's another way?
0: I always think to take it out of the loan. Let me try your ways.
1: Oh, well, how do you do it? I don't know. It's just...
0: I kind of like your way better. Just sing it once more.
1: Let me see. How's the last line go before I go?

Sometimes I got to know. See why? Come on, tell me why. Can you do it?

You're listening to WWOZ, and it's time for me to sign off. I just wanted to tell you, we just heard Janis Joplin with the Cosmic Blues Band doing Ball and Chain, and also Janis with Jorma Kaukonen with Nobody Knows You When You're Down and Out from the Typewriter tape. We heard Mavis Staples with Who Told You That, and Faces with Bad and Ruin, of course, when Rod Stewart was 26 years old. It's 11:57. We have time for one more song, and DJ Bus Stop is jumping in here. So stay tuned for that, and I look forward to hanging with you next week.

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This is DJ Bus Stop here to give you some midnight music. Thanks to Jennifer Brady, as always, for an amazing Thursday night kitchen sink. She really sinks it up for y'all. And that was another amazing show. Check it out on the archive if you missed it. And now it's time to keep the good vibes going. So stay tuned right here. 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It is midnight and you are listening where you're supposed to be.

North Street, and I was looking for my friend driving down. And I knowed I'd find him if I'd hear that piano playing, you know. So I walked around a while, and I began to hear things. I heard a lot of talk, and I heard that piano going like that. And I knocked on the door. I went in. And boy, when I got in there, what they was doing. The landlady was selling pig ears and potato salad. They was drinking that good old time homebrew. Piano was splashing all over the place. Old One-Eyed Sam was sitting in the corner. Old Peg Leg Joe was looking around. Boy, and we were really putting them down. The landlady said, don't play too loud, call the lawyers outside. What she mean by that? She wants you to lighten down on the piano. And you know the law, when he's down south, it's a mess. You got to slow down. All right, now here's the way you got to play. Boy, everybody be moving. Nobody raising no sand or nothing. You got to even whisper and talking. Boy, but what a time you be having.

Lord, have mercy. You just ought to go down there one time. But the times ain't changed there. It's just like it used to be. You got to know where to go, though.

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I'm DJ Busstop, hanging out with y'all. Guys, it's now official on WWOZ's program schedule. DJ Busstop officially here, midnight to 2 a.m., and that's exactly what I'll be doing with you tonight, hanging out all the way till 2 a.m. And, you know, I feel like I've been just not exactly performing my bus stoply duties recently. So tonight I'm playing all music that has to do with a New Orleans street or place. We'll be traveling together through different parts of the city by way of some different tunes. So stay tuned with me. We started off on Rampart Street. We heard the Rampart Street Boogie from Champion Jack Dupree, followed by St. Philip Street Breakdown by George Lewis, recorded back in the 1950s. And that just now was John Cleary with the Frenchman Street Blues, recorded in 2012. Stick with me. We're going next. Next stop, Second and Dreads.

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All right, that stop was Bourbon Street. We just heard the Bourbon Street Jinglin' Jollies. That was Duke Ellington's composition from his album New Orleans Suite, which has a whole bunch of New Orleans-inspired tunes. That was recorded in 1970. We're going on a little journey around New Orleans right now. We started that set off at 2nd and Dryd's, Galactic Tune, followed by Mildenburg. We heard Mildenburg Joys by Dr. John. Then we heard from the Dirty Dozen Brass Band. The song was Sidewalk Blues. Okay, maybe it's not specifically a street in New Orleans, but it is a universal experience when walking around on these busted sidewalks. Then we heard from, we did a whole big stop on Bourbon Street. We heard from Louis Prima, Bourbon Street Blues, followed by James Andrews and an all-star cast here with, they had Dr. John, Trombone Shorty, Stanton Moore on that track with the classic Bourbon Street Parade. And again, you just heard from Duke Ellington with his Bourbon Street inspired song, kind of a different vibe there. That was Bourbon Street Jinglin' Jollies. And that's all part of your midnight set. We are going on a little cruise around town, DJ Bus Stop, and got a big love for transit-related songs, of course. So next up, we're going to take a little trip on the St. Charles Streetcar. Stay tuned right here. 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

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We are taking a little trip around New Orleans this evening. So let's see, where did I leave off with y'all? Oh, you're right. We jumped on the St. Charles streetcar line. That was Wynt Marsalis with Crescent City Crawl on the St. Charles streetcar line, off an album from 1990. Then we went back to George Lewis, clarinet player, with Burgundy Street Blues. Following that, we also heard again from Champion Jack Dupree, Johnson Street Boogie Woogie. Then we heard from the New Breed Brass Band from their album Made in New Orleans, released in 2023. We heard St. Philip Street, back again on St. Philip Street. And then we just passed on by Congo Square. That was the Neville Brothers with Congo Square. It is 1:01 in the morning. If you are hearing me, you are listening to me broadcast to you live right here on the banks of the Mississippi River. I'm DJ Bus Stop, holding it down for another hour, so stay tuned with me. We've got plenty left in the city to go explore, so jump on back on. We're going to go down LaSalle Street.

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This is your Midnight Music coming up on right around 1:23 in the morning. DJ Bus Stop hanging out with you all the way till 2, broadcasting to you live right here. 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We are taking a little trip around New Orleans via these tunes. We started off over on LaSalle Street, right near Washington. That was Little Richard with the Dewdrop Inn from 1970. Song about the venue that's right over there, where Little Richard kind of got his start. Then we heard from the New Orleans Nightcrawlers. That was Ursuline's second line. That was from their 2020 album called Atmosphere, for which they won a Grammy. Then we heard from Carol Bebell. The song is called My Dear New Orleans. Mama Carol was holding it down at Ashe Cultural Arts Center for quite some time. So offering us some wisdom over there. Then we heard from Alan Toussaint. Also with Nicholas Payton on that track, that was their version of West End Blues from the album The Bright Mississippi, 2009. And then that was Louis Armstrong that we just heard, Perdido Street Blues. Totally can relate. You go down Perdido Street, go hang out at City Hall, try to get something done. Gonna feel a little blue. But we got plenty more to travel around this town. So stay with me. 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

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Let me catch y'all up real quick. We heard from Hooray from the Riff Raff with Saint Rock Blues off the album Hometown Heroes. Then we heard from composer and cellist Malcolm Parson with his tune Saint Charles Avenue. That's off an album called Letters to Home. Started his early life in New Orleans, and so made this album a little bit with a lot of nostalgia for this place, including Walk Down St. Charles Avenue, perhaps. Then we heard from Louis Armstrong and his Hot Fives with Basin Street Blues, followed by Professor Longhair encouraging us all to walk your blues away, is the name of the tune. Following that, we heard from the Be Good Tanyas with Lakes of Pontchartrain. And we just now heard from Tyler Westcott. That was the Royal Street Blues. And that is all part of your midnight music. I'm starting to be rounding it up. I got about 8 minutes before I'm out of here. Thank you so much for listening. Let me make sure I'm going to bring you somewhere good, drop you off in a good spot. Thank you for going on this tour with me. Don't forget, you're listening to WWOZ 90.7 FM in New Orleans. Next stop, Epi Toro.

One of these mornings, act just like a squirrel. 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

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At the age of 9, I made me an old guitar from a gas can.

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They call me Mississippi Fred McDowell. But my home's in Rawford, Tennessee. But it don't make any difference. It sounds good to me. I seem like I'm at home in that one in Mississippi. And I do not play no rock and roll, y'all. I just play the street natural blues. And whenever you get somebody, you know, want to ply for you, just call for Fred McDowell. I was raised on the farm, you understand? Now, the only way you can rock Fred, you have to put him in a rocking chair. I used to lay me down, you understand? That's my type of rocking. In my type of blues, I played with a bottleneck. I first got this style from a beef bone, you understand? Red will come out of a steak. My uncle, when I was a small boy in the country, he ground this bone down and fired it with a file and put it on a little plank. But I played on my ring finger, you understand? And it's just bottleneck sound better than the bone, because it gets more clear sound out of it. And I would like for you to, who's never listened to me? Or you don't buy one of the tapes or album, anything. I like for you listening to what I'm saying. I make the guitar say what I say, young man. If I say our father, he'll say our father. If I give out of him, he'll say it. If I please Mason Grace, he'll sing that too. Now that's my style. Would you hear me doing that? I hope y'all like it. Who's never get it?

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Do me a favor. Please, baby, keep our business to yourself. I don't want you to tell nobody in your family, and don't mention it to nobody else. Yeah, now. Well, now you have a husband. Now I have a wife. When you start to talk, you're gonna mess up our whole life. Please, baby, keep it all to yourself. Don't talk about it. I don't want you to tell nobody. Please don't mention it to nobody.

We claim a lot of things, but I think that one's fairly true. We're broadcasting live from the top of the Jacksbury, overlooking the Mississippi River from the Hellas Foundation studio. I can barely see the river this morning. It's so dark. It's always nice to have the sun come up early. I don't like this. I don't like this. Where it stays dark too much. I like a good sunrise. A little bit earlier than where it is right now. But hey, that's the way life works. And we're going into the dark winter. We finally have a little bit of a cold front coming through this morning, which is unfortunately a result of some tailwinds coming from the hurricane that's in the Gulf right now, Isaiah, whatever the pronunciation is. It's not Isaiah. I want to say that. But she is moving forward towards my favorite vacation zone of Pensacola, Navarre, Florida Panhandle, right there where so many of us here in New Orleans go vacation. Prayers for them over there. About a grade 2, category 2, that it's approaching at, although some of the winds are getting close to 3, but I don't think they'll reach that quite. And that will go through. We've had just such a beautiful, beautiful hurricane season this season. Nothing coming from the Atlantic, and then suddenly this thing pops up out of the South Gulf. I'm just like, what is going on, man? Just can only got about a month and a half left of it. And really, once you get into November, come on. What's going to really happen from a hurricane standpoint? But anyway, it doesn't look like it's coming towards New Orleans, but could always have a last-minute shift, but looking pretty good right now. And actually, the weather this weekend's looking really good. Blues and Barbecue Fest is the name, the big event this weekend. Earlier in the week, I thought, well, maybe this thing might be canceled, like everything that was kind of canceled last week. But no, it goes on. Ruthie Foster, Samantha Fish, who else we got playing in there? Freddie King Jr. I should have pulled up the website, but I'll talk about it a little bit later on. Anyway, the New Orleans Jazz and Heritage Foundation puts it on, and it's a open festival in Lafayette Square, right off of Porter Street. Nice little downtown visit. Saints are playing Vikings that earlier that day from 12 to 3. So maybe if you are going to the Saints game, succumb yourself to that. Boy, I hope they can beat the Vikings, though. You know, stranger things have happened. I know the Vikings are looking pretty good this year. But after the let's see, what I could say. What can I say on the air? I wanted to say something just now, and I put a filter on myself so I don't get chased down by the FCC. What a lackluster performance last week. A blocked, inhibited performance on Monday Night Football, but I would not be surprised. I'm not a big predictions person. That they come back and surprise us all this Sunday. And to me, the Vikings, you know, forget about Atlanta. You know, you want to say they're our rivals, our divisional rivals, and, you know, it just comes natural that New Orleans and Atlanta, the rivalry. And true, it is. But I can't tell you how many heartbreaks we've had with the Minnesota Vikings and how many playoffs, games, entry into playoffs, you name it, that we've been put out of by that purple and gold organization, I guess you could say. I think that's hurt more from them than anything Atlanta's given to us, if you ask me. Been through a lot of those, going all the way back to the 80s. But on the bright side, the biggest one of them all, the biggest game of them all, we took from the Vikings when we went to the Super Bowl. So,

Yeah, there were a lot of other hard ones. Oh, boy, that one was hard for them. Anyway, they play the Vikings on Sunday morning. So hopefully we do get a surprise, like I'm mentioning, or we show up a heck of a lot better than what we did on Monday night. But anyway, the Blues are Barbecue Fest. You can just walk straight down Poydras and go enjoy that. But here's what I like, what's in the background right now. I just realized that Booker T, at the age of 82 years old, I've been watching a lot of older Blues players the last couple months. I've been talking about that. Booker T, from Booker T and the MG's fame, will be closing out the festival on Sunday night. I need to make it to that. I will make it to that. Especially now that this hurricane's not a big thing to us. It just makes total sense. But go out and show your face for it. Get some barbecue. Enjoy some blues music. I know we're a jazz show here, but we play a lot of blues. I have Booker T in the background right now from the Green Onions LP. To your enjoyment. Thelonious Monk's birthday is today. Well, actually, I take it back. I'm getting my dates messed up. His birthday is tomorrow on 10-10. He was born in 1917. He'd be about 109 today, but he's long been gone. I'm going to play some Thelonious Monk throughout the program. And we've got just, I'm still catching up. Excuse me. I'm still catching up on new releases since we finished the fun drive, because I had to put them all aside. I was just too focused on that. As I look in my water-soaked notebook now, my trusty radio log notebook, I had a catastrophe Saturday night with a 75-gallon aquarium that I thought this little leak wasn't that bad. Uh-oh. Lo and behold, when I wake up at 1 o'clock in the morning on Saturday night and realize about 15 gallons have been unloaded onto my office floor, which includes a lot of my radio supplies. I don't want to get into it. I've made it through. New releases, Russell Gunn and Blackhawk. New record from him. Ruben Caban, Tales from the Trunk. Daggerboard with Eric Jacobson. Got the Winter Solstice. Elliot Kerr Quintet. Emmett Cohen, Universal Truth. This record's been out for a while, and I just haven't gotten to it. But I know they've been raving about the record, and I want to get to it. And I missed some last week. Joji DeFrancesco. We'll probably play him with some Booker T mixed in. Mix some Hammond B3 buddies. And Sha Jazz Kick. I missed that one last week. Still catching up, like I said. But we'll have lots of new releases. Okay, so that's what we got planned for the program this morning on this October 9th, a nice fall day. Let's go to the Classic Fusion set, everybody. You know you love it. You know you want it. And I bring it to you every week. For some reason, I've had the smooth, sugary sounds of Spira Gyra on my mind. I don't know where it came into, but I have a greatest hits collection from them from 1993. For some reason I bought, I don't know why, but I did. But I want to play something from it. A track called Old San Juan. Listen to some of the lineup on this. It's kind of like the yacht rock of jazz, I would say, with some of these same musicians that you find on all the sessions coming through. Jay Bekenstein, of course, the big main center point, but listen to some of the other people on this track. Steve Gadd on the drums, Marcus Miller on the bass, Steve Love on guitar. Tom Scott, he seems to find his way in every recording, whether it's in New York and L.A., Larry Williams, and a number of other folks. I mean, there's a whole lineup on here. It's fun. We're going to play Spira Gyra right after we finish up with Jeff Beck. This is another one I've been carrying around for a while and really been wanting to get to more of a rock fusion deal, which both of these can kind of go along lines of that. We'll start off with Jeff Beck and go to Spira Gyra. That's the plan, and then we'll get to great new music and new releases right after that. Don't touch that dial. Let's go with Freeway Jam from Jeff Beck right here at 90.7 WWOC-FM, New Orleans.

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All right. One of my favorite tracks, my favorite tracks from the Cindy Blackman Santana latest album, Coherence. Blue Whale is the name of the track with Cindy right there smoking it. Lighten It Up on the drums, Mark Juliana, right before that with his Beat Music 2.0 record. And then we had the classic fusion set of Spyro Gyra and Jeff Beck right before that. It's 6:43 here at the station of WWOZ-FM New Orleans, WWOZ.org on the internet. I'm looking over a very gloomy, overcast Mississippi River with the lights lit up on the bridge in purple and gold. Now, you would hope, really, really hope that's in reference to LSU and not the Minnesota Vikings coming into town. I know that's the case. Just a thought that's coming into my mind that I hope there's nothing going on there. Hey, your weather for this weekend, New Orleans very much dodges this Hurricane Isaiah. I believe that's how you pronounce it, in the Gulf of Mexico right now. That's heading towards the Florida Panhandle, a place near and dear to my heart and a lot of New Orleanians and Gulf Coast heart, because it's our vacation spot in Pensacola, Navarre, and you name it. So prayers and hope for those folks that this Category 2 just comes and just gets in and out of there as quick as possible and just moves its way in. We've had a wonderful hurricane season this year with nothing coming through, and this one's just kind of a bummer because we thought we were going to get through the whole thing without having anything and say this was the year of all years. Your current local weather, 74 degrees right now with a, call it a 5% chance for heavy wind through all out today. But nothing hurricane force. Partly cloudy on Saturday with an 8% chance of rain. And then Sunday, you have about a 5% chance of rain, which is great because on Saturday and Sunday, you have the Blues and Barbecue Fest. And boy, there's a lot of good folks playing at that. You really got to go check that out if you're in town. And go make your way downtown. If you're going to the game on Sunday, make your way at about 3 o'clock, 3:30 after that game, or 4 o'clock, and go enjoy the tail end of the festival with Booker T closing out. Booker T from Booker T and the MGs closing out the festival and a number of others, and just good times right there. So 8% and 5% chance of rain on both those days respectively. What could go wrong? Highs in the lower 80s. Not bad. I'm still looking for that cool front, and I think it may come in a week as we reach lows of 56 degrees next Saturday with very little chances of rain. How about that? We shall see. Anyway, what we are going to see is the next track is a new release. I have to start getting to my new releases. And this is all about chamber orchestra meets modern jazz on the winter solstice. The Axis 4 Winter Solstice answers this with 8 tracks by Eric Jacobson and Gregory Howe. Bay Area ensemble of 19 musicians, and just really good stuff. A little bit slower pace than we were just doing just now. And it is released today. Today and only today. They put out, this is Daggerboard. They put out all kinds of music all the time, but they had a summer solstice, and now we go to the winter one. We're going to play the track called Sage Wall, and then keep the music flowing with some Snarky Puppy right after that. Don't touch that dial. Let's take a listen.

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1: 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A po' boy without it is just a sandwich. Here are the shows for today. Lafayette Square hosts the Crescent City Blues and Barbecue Festival, featuring Ruthie Foster and Johnny Sansone outdoors starting at 5 p.m. Bar Redo has Children of Judas plus Natasha starting at 10. Bayou Bar at the Punch Train has Oh Yeah featuring Peter Harris, Ed Perkins, Wes Warm Daddy Anderson, and more at 8 and 10 p.m. BJ's Lounge features Mucho Mas Mamones at 8. The Blue Crawfish hosts the Free Agents Brass Band at 6:30. Blue Nile presents Kermit Ruffins and the Barbecue Swingers at 10 p.m. BMAX welcomes Daphne Parker and Parker's Mood at 8:30. BMC has Danny Ray and the Electric Barrel House at 6, and Big Mike and the R&B Kings at 9. Bourbon O-Bar at the Bourbon Orleans Hotel has Kid Merv at 8 p.m. The Broadside hosts Prime Time, a John Prine birthday celebration featuring Dave Jordan, Rick Noonan, and Morris starting at 8. Brothers 3-Year Lounge features Brother Tyrone and the Mindbenders at 9:30. Boofas presents the T-Marie Trio at 8. Chickiwawa welcomes Layla Musselwhite at 9:30. Crescent City Brew House has the Ricky Knight Jazz Quartet at 6 p.m. Davenport Lounge at the Ritz-Carlton has Jeremy Davenport at 8 p.m. Deutsches Haus presents Oktoberfest NOLA featuring Terry Cavanaugh plus Beer Music Cotton outdoors starting at 4. Double Dealer at the Orpheum Theater features the Satin Strings at 9:30. Fritzl's Jazz Club welcomes the Lang Woodis Band at 6 and Fritzl's All-Star Band with Kevin Ray Clark at 9. Gasa Gasa hosts Crew of Ferrette Happy Hour with Boyfriend at 5:30. Good Measure at the Barnett features Jelly Joseph at 9 p.m. Hi-Ho Lounge has Malavitas, Blood Lovey, and Atomic Broads starting at 9 p.m. Le Bon Ton Roulet has the Owen Finley Electric String Band Club at 11. The Maison features the Shotgun Jazz Band at 5 and the Feral House Cats at 8. Maison Bourbon Jazz Club welcomes the Leroy Marshall Band at 8:15. The Maple Leaf presents the Love Muscles at 8 and the Snozberries at 11 p.m. The New Orleans Jazz Museum welcomes the Friends of the Cabildo Concert Series featuring Sonny Landreth at 7. The New Orleans Lakefront hosts Fried Chicken Festival featuring Mark Broussard, Shamar Allen's Ratchet Jazz, and more outdoors starting at 3:30. NOLA Brewing has NWB at 7 p.m. Pat O'Brien's has rotating sets by Ben Michaels and Lisa Biddick-Lowe, plus Matt Hayden and Sidney McMath starting at 6. Punch Train Park welcomes Gentilly Fest, featuring Marlon and Rachel Jordan, Ten Spencer, and more outdoors at 6 p.m. Preservation Hall presents the Preservation All-Stars, featuring Aurelian Barnes at 5, 6:15, 7:30, and 8:45. The Rabbit Hole has Hex in the City featuring 504 Lacey Girl, Coda Dosa, and more starting at 11 p.m. Snug Harbor features a tribute to Abdullah Ibrahim with Courtney Bryant for two shows at 7:30 and 9:30. Tipitina's has Keller and the Keels at 9 p.m. And True Self welcomes Father Ron starting at 6. For the entire listing of today's live music events, including daytime performances, go to wwoz.org/live. Now get out there and support, enjoy some live local music.
0: All right, welcome to the second hour of the program here at the Morning Set Friday edition. I'm Dave Dotrieve, your host, with lots of different options. And we're sneaking by with some good weather with this storm out in the Gulf. So take advantage of any of those outdoor activities. Anyway, let's keep moving along with the music. We have another new release right here. I want to talk about trombonist Ruben Caban's new release, Tales from the Trunk. It's a new project. It's inspired by the everyday musical experiences of musicians as they load their trunks. Does that make sense? What he's talking about is their tools and aspirations. You know, biggest part of a musician's life is not just when you see them on stage for an hour, hour and a half. It's all the work that goes before and after that, getting the equipment. That's what plays into what you pay musicians for. Not necessarily, well, you know, it's definitely necessary for the music they play, but it's all the work that goes on beforehand and afterhand. So he's got a trombone player, fuses an array of improvisational styles. He's got covers in similar styles to Kenny Durham, J.J. Johnson, Julius Steins, and then we have a Latin version of Speak No Evil coming up right here from Wayne Shorter. And that's what we're going to listen to as we start the second hour of the program. Enjoy this from Ruben Caban.

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1: World premiere of Scrim. I want to see that one. I think that's about the dog, the infamous dog from around town in New Orleans, if I'm not mistaken. Maybe I spoke too soon. Hey, more new releases right here I want to get to. Russell Gunn and Black Hawk, African-American Book of the Dead, the book of going forth by any means necessary. What an album name, huh? Not like a good marketing scheme for that one. Album is a musical document of our time, drawing inspiration from ancient Egyptian Book of the Dead. His music, he describes as, it does not play defense, we play offense. Letting people know we understand who we are, all things that we do, illuminating the institutional lies about who we are and identifying those who set the policies for things we do. Anyway, this is pretty intense. Anyway, we're going to play a trumpet player. Got a number of different folks on the album, and we're going to play East St. Louis Toodaloo. We all recognize that tune, right? It's a Duke Ellington tune, but he's got Bubbler Miley on trumpet. Gunn and Company take the tune through some very hip rhythmic and sonic changes. Band leaders don't call this tune much. So he says the only two covers I recall are Greg Osby and, of course, the one we all recognize from Steely Dan. Song is from 1926. I was trying to imagine what Duke was doing in East St. Louis at the time. Then to add to the term Toodaloo, on like I'm never coming back. I want to do my own modern take on the tune about his hometown, Russell Gunn's hometown, right here. Anyway, let's take a listen. 90.7 WWOZ.
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Catching you up with some new releases. Joey DeFrancesco from his estate live at the Keystone Corner. Roll with it. Great late Hammond B3 player. Lost him way too early. Malcolm Strikan right before that with Quest for Love. From his Look on the Bright Side. Then East St. Louis to Lou, a version of the Duke Ellington Classic. From Russell Gunn and Blackhawk, their new release. 747 here at the station of WWOZ. Let's take a quick look at your weather. 73 degrees currently out there. We have about a 3% chance of rain today. And then Saturday, 8%, and Sunday, 5%, respectively. And 65 in the mid-60s to late-60s for lows, highs in the lower 80s. The temperatures are coming down, and fortunately for the New Orleans area, we're not in the threat of this tropical storm, Isaiah, however you pronounce it. And Isaiah, there we go. Everybody's struggling with it, including me. But nonetheless, it's a hurricane and projected to be a 2 into the Florida panhandle. So prayers and thoughts for them going on there. But hopefully it just comes through and goes through quick and minimal impact. Anyway, over here more locally here in New Orleans, with all that good weather that we have the Blues and Barbecue Festival. It's presented by the Jazz and Heritage Foundation. Starting tonight, Friday, October 9th, 5:30, Johnny Sansone, 7 o'clock, Ruthie Foster, to top off your work week and go have drinks after your downtown sessions. And then we have Saturday with highlights from Cedric Burnside, Samantha Fish, Erica Falls. And then Sunday, you do have a Saints game on Sunday, but that ends about 3 o'clock. Perfect opportunity for those going experience the Saints versus Vikings. And then you leave about 3:30. Hopefully we have to stay till the end. Come on, let's have some faith and optimism. And then you head on down a couple blocks down to Lafayette Square, which is where the Blues and Barbecue Festival is, and make it an evening for you. Terrence Simeon, Little Freddie King, closing out the Camp Street stage. And then on the other stage, you have Mia Borders, Mark Stone, George Porter Jr., and Booker T. Jones. That's one I want to go see. Booker T. Not to be confused with the famous wrestler from years past. But Booker T. of Booker T. and the MGs. He's going to be over there. And at an age of, I think, 81, 82 years old. I'm going to be out there. I think I'm going to go check it out, too. Looks like the weather's good. I'm going to make my way down there for the second half of Sunday. So let's play some Booker T and the MGs right now in honor of that. And we'll keep the music flowing for you. It's right here in 90.7 WWOZ.

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This first-ever retrospective traces Matthews' career as a comic artist, music journalist, and critic, a true New Orleans original. Open Tuesday through Sunday. 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

All right, we're starting the third hour of the program here at 90.7 WWZ in the morning set. Good morning to you out there. Brad Goody, Quartet with Ernie Watts. Live your dream. What a great expression right there. You can always live your dream in some kind of way. Some way, somehow. Right before that, John Cleary, live at the Royal Albert Hall, came out last week. Fessa Longhair Boogaloo. Giving all those his partners in England a little taste of Professor Longhair. Live at the Royal Albert Hall. What a gig, man. And then we had some Booker T and the MGs. We were celebrating that Booker T is going to be playing Sunday night on Hammond B3 organ in Lafayette Square at the Blues and Barbecue Festival coming up this Sunday night. It's going to be really cool and really hip. I'm Dave Dotrieve. This is the third and final hour of the program here on this Friday, October 9th. We'll be here for about another 49 minutes before we make way for traditional jazz. And we move on to some Thelonious Monk. Tomorrow would be his birthday. He was born in 1917. And so we'll play some music related to him in this next set. I want to get to Emmett Cohen, his new release right now, Universal Truth. Really good album. And he did a version of Well You Needn't from Monk. We're going to play that first, and then after that, we're going to go to some music from Jonathan Batiste's, one of his solo piano records that just came out, Monk Meditations. Play Monk's Mood. That's what you got next. And then later on in the hour, we've got still some new releases to get to from Elliot Kane, Dennis Mitcheltree, and some others. That's what's in store for the next hour. In the meantime, let's go to Emma Cohen right now.

0: Furiosity is the name of the album from the Elliott Kain Quintet. Brand new release from him. He's got a couple albums out, starting all the way back in the 90s from Indianapolis. Indiana calls LA his home right now. And I see tons and tons of people he plays with in the LA area, but towards the end they get into, he played with Beck, the Beastie Boys, and Filter. Interesting. Interesting there. Because, I mean, really, most of the jazz folks, I don't really, doesn't really ring a bell. But then when you start putting some of the rock sessions he's done, well, that's pretty cool. Elliott Kain Quintet, Furiosity, Bossa for Kenny. So we'll be playing more of that in the future. How you doing? I got a quick message for you, and then we're going to get back and go over another new release. So be right back.
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0: I meant to get to this one last week, but I ran out of time, so I get to it this week. Guitarist and composer Shai Yassik, new album, Portrait on the Jazz Bird record label. Portrait on the Jazz Bird, yes, the name of the, or Portrait is the name of the record. I'm getting all my facts mixed up. But bassist Joe Martin, drummer Kush Abadi, and... yeah, let's take a listen to it and see what this sounds like. And then we'll continue on with the program. Got about 23 minutes left. And then we have to make way for traditional jazz. So we'll be there in just a second.

0: All right, folks, that's about it for this edition of the Friday Morning Set. We've had a good time. It's been wonderful. It's 8:52, and it's time to move on. Traditional Jazz is coming up next. I'm Dave Dotrieve. I'll see y'all next week. Y'all have a good weekend, and enjoy the fall. Quick message for you, then we head out with some Jimmy Green.
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1: 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A po' boy without it is just a sandwich. Here are the shows for today. Lafayette Square hosts the Crescent City Blues and Barbecue Festival, featuring Ruthie Foster and Johnny Sansone outdoors starting at 5 p.m. Bar Redo has Children of Judas plus Natasha starting at 10. Bayou Bar at the Ponch Train has Oh Yeah featuring Peter Harris, Ed Perkins, Wes Warm Daddy Anderson, and more at 8 and 10 p.m. BJ's Lounge features Mucho Mas Mamones at 8. The Blue Crawfish hosts the Free Agents Brass Band at 6:30. 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BMC has Danny Ray and the Electric Barrel House at 6, and Big Mike and the R&B Kings at 9. 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Brothers 3-Year Lounge features Brother Tyrone and the Mindbenders at 9:30. 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Crescent City Brew House has the Ricky Knight Jazz Quartet at 6 p.m. Davenport Lounge at the Ritz-Carlton has Jeremy Davenport at 8 p.m. Deutsches Haus presents Oktoberfest NOLA, featuring Terry Cavanaugh, plus beer, music, cotton, outdoors, starting at 4. Double Dealer at the Orpheum Theater features the Satin Strings at 9:30. Fritzl's Jazz Club welcomes the Lang Woodis Band at 6 and Fritzl's All-Star Band with Kevin Ray Clark at 9. Gasa Gasa hosts Crew of Ferret Happy Hour with Boyfriend at 5:30. Good Measure at the Barnett features Jelly Joseph at 9 p.m. Hi-Ho Lounge has Malavitas, Blood Lovey, and Atomic Broad starting at 9 p.m. Le Bon Ton Roulet has the Owen Finley Electric String Band Club at 11. The Maison features the Shotgun Jazz Band at 5 and the Feral House Cats at 8. Maison Bourbon Jazz Club welcomes the Leroy Marshall Band at 8:15. The Maple Leaf presents the Love Muscles at 8 and the Snozzberries at 11 p.m. The New Orleans Jazz Museum welcomes the Friends of the Cabildo Concert Series featuring Sonny Landreth at 7. The New Orleans Lakefront hosts Fried Chicken Festival featuring Mark Broussard, Shamar Allen's Ratchet Jazz, and more outdoors starting at 3:30. NOLA Brewing has NWB at 7 p.m. Pat O'Brien's has rotating sets by Ben Michaels and Lisa Biddick-Lowe, plus Matt Hayden and Sidney McMath starting at 6. Ponch Train Park welcomes Gentilly Fest, featuring Marlon and Rachel Jordan, Ten Spencer, and more outdoors at 6 p.m. Preservation Hall presents the Preservation All-Stars, featuring Aurelian Barnes at 5, 6:15, 7:30, and 8:45. The Rabbit Hole has Hex in the City featuring 504 Lacey Girl, Coda Dosa, and more starting at 11 p.m. Snug Harbor features a tribute to Abdullah Ibrahim with Courtney Bryant for two shows at 7:30 and 9:30. Tipitina's has Keller and the Keels at 9 p.m. And True Self welcomes Father Ron starting at 6. 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

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This is Beth Arroyo-Utterback, General Manager of WWOZ. How does this sound? 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
1: Hello, fellas. This is your old Uncle Phil Harris. Special Services asked me to introduce this V-disc, and I'm sure glad to do it. This Dixieland music is by Muggsy Spanier and his all-stars, and they play China Boy, a one, a two, a hit it, boys.

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A po' boy without it is just a sandwich. Here are the shows for today. Lafayette Square hosts the Crescent City Blues and Barbecue Festival, featuring Ruthie Foster and Johnny Sansone outdoors starting at 5 p.m. Baridu has Children of Judas plus Natasha starting at 10. Bayou Bar at the Punch Train has Oh Yeah featuring Peter Harris, Ed Perkins, Wes Warm Daddy Anderson, and more at 8 and 10 p.m. BJ's Lounge features Mucho Mas Mamones at 8. The Blue Crawfish hosts the Free Agents Brass Band at 6:30. Blue Nile presents Kermit Ruffins and the Barbecue Swingers at 10 p.m. BMAX welcomes Daphne Parker and Parker's Mood at 8:30. BMC has Danny Ray and the Electric Barrel House at 6, and Big Mike and the R&B Kings at 9. Bourbon O-Bar at the Bourbon Orleans Hotel has Kid Merv at 8 p.m. The Broadside hosts Prime Time, a John Prine birthday celebration featuring Dave Jordan, Rurik Noonan, and more starting at 8. Brothers 3-Year Lounge features Brother Tyrone and the Mindbenders at 9:30. 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Chickiwawa welcomes Layla Musselwhite at 9:30. Crescent City Brew House has the Ricky Knight Jazz Quartet at 6 p.m. Davenport Lounge at the Ritz-Carlton has Jeremy Davenport at 8 p.m. Deutsches House presents Oktoberfest NOLA, featuring Terry Cavanaugh, plus Beer Music Cotton, outdoors starting at 4. Double Dealer at the Orpheum Theater features the Satin Strings at 9:30. Fritzl's Jazz Club welcomes the Lang Woodis Band at 6 and Fritzl's All-Star Band with Kevin Ray Clark at 9. Gasa Gasa hosts Crew of Ferret Happy Hour with Boyfriend at 5:30. Good Measure at the Barnett features Jelly Joseph at 9 p.m. Hi-Ho Lounge has Malavitas, Blood Love and Atomic Broads starting at 9 p.m. Le Bon Ton Roulet has the Owen Finley Electric String Band Club at 11. The Maison features the Shotgun Jazz Band at 5 and the Feral House Cats at 8. Maison Bourbon Jazz Club welcomes the Leroy Marshall Band at 8:15. The Maple Leaf presents the Love Muscles at 8 and the Snozzberries at 11 p.m. The New Orleans Jazz Museum welcomes the Friends of the Cabildo Concert Series featuring Sonny Landreth at 7. The New Orleans Lakefront hosts Fried Chicken Festival featuring Mark Broussard, Shamar Allen's Ratchet Jazz, and more outdoors starting at 3:30. NOLA Brewing has NWB at 7 p.m. Pat O'Brien's has rotating sets by Ben Michaels and Lisa Biddick-Lowe, plus Matt Hayden and Sydney McMath starting at 6. Punch Train Park welcomes Gentilly Fest featuring Marlon and Rachel Jordan, Ten Spencer, and more outdoors at 6 p.m. Preservation Hall presents the Preservation All-Stars, featuring Aurelian Barnes at 5, 6:15, 7:30, and 8:45. The Rabbit Hole has Hex in the City featuring 504 Lacey Girl, Coda Dosa, and more starting at 11 p.m. Snug Harbor features a tribute to Abdullah Ibrahim with Courtney Bryant for two shows at 7:30 and 9:30. Tipitina's has Keller and the Keels at 9 p.m. And True Self welcomes Father Ron starting at 6. 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
1: Run on home and tell your mother. Tell her Leslie's on the radio. It is Friday. Even I had to stop and think. I'm sitting in for the New Orleans Music Show here on WWOZ 90.7 FM New Orleans, WWOZ.org on the World Wide Web, broadcasting live from the top of the Jack's Brewery, overlooking the river, and this glorious day that we are having here from the Hellas Foundation Studios. Those of you who've listened for any length of time know that any day I'm sitting here sharing music with you is a glorious day. I just enjoy it so much and hope that you're having a good day. Let's get it started right now.

sending this one out to a friend of the station, also a DJ here, Father Ron. Here's Harry Connick Jr. with The Preacher.

0: beautiful John Batiste version of The Very Thought of You. Had a request for that and was very happy to play that for you. Let's take care of some business.
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0: everything I do gonna be funky. That's what Mr. Lee Dorsey said, among others. I had to choose which version of that I was gonna play, and I had a bunch. So why not go to one of my favorites? That was off of the Great Googa Mooga CD number 2, if you're keeping track. John Batiste before that with The Very Thought of You. Harry Connick Jr. with The Preacher sent that one out to Father Ron. John Cleary doing a cappella. Trombone Shorty with Hurricane Season. We're sending all of our love out to our neighbors from over there in east of us. Y'all hold on. John Batiste before that with I Need You. And, of course, as always, I'm a little, superstitious on this one. Gerald French and the original Tuxedo Jazz Band with Bogalusa Strut, the tribute to Bob French, who sat in this chair right here. Yep, well, down the street, but yeah, close enough. He was on the air anyway. And I have guests this morning. Good morning.
1: Good morning.
2: Good morning, Leslie. Good to have you.
0: And introduce yourself to the listeners.
2: I am Craig Cortello, better known around town as the Canine Crooner. I write original music honoring man's best friend to raise money and awareness for animal rescue, and play at a lot of rescue events, as you can imagine, including the one we're about to talk to today, the Race to the Rescue 5K.
1: And I'm Michelle Sharamy, the founder and director of Zeus's Rescues.
0: Yes, you are. Wonderful work over there, by the way.
1: Thank you.
0: It's always a pleasure to have y'all here. Tell me about Race to the Rescue.
2: Well, it's a very unique and wonderful event. It's held at Heaven's Pets at Lake Lawn Cemetery, so it's actually a run through the cemetery, and it kicks off at 7 o'clock registration. We have a pet parade led by a brass band. So initially at 8 o'clock,
1: New Orleans.
2: Yes, you can walk your dog led by a brass band through the cemetery.
0: Did you get Blame the Dog brass band? Are you familiar with those guys?
1: No, but that's amazing.
0: Blame the Dog.
1: Yes.
2: Not that one.
0: I'll hook you up with them for
1: thank
0: next
1: you.
0: Year.
1: Yeah.
2: And then at 8:30 we have the 5K run and then walk, of course. And then afterwards we'll have a blessing of the pets, and there'll be 30-ish vendors with dog products, rescues. There'll be a bunch of adoptable dogs out there, and Michelle can tell you more about that. And we'll have some awards and door prizes as well. So it's all together just a fun day.
0: And the run is strictly through the cemetery.
2: That's correct. Yeah.
1: The beautiful cemetery. And it's so uniquely New Orleans to run through, you know, the above ground graves.
0: Our cemeteries have street names here, folks. I mean, I don't know if you know that, but they do. It's like, oh, I want to be buried at the corner of this and that.
1: Yes.
0: So you're going to be able to have adopt.
1: Yeah, so the six benefactors for NOLA Dogs Race to the Rescues are Animal Rescue New Orleans, Arno, Trampled Rose Rescue, The Inner Pup, Take Paws, Zeus's Rescues, and this year we added on Trap That Cat. Which is just the amazing organization. And, you know, we're all women founded and led, which is another special thing. We'll be out there with some rescues, so you can come and see. And you can also learn more about fostering and adoption through all of that. And plus, we're going to have tons of vendors there selling not only dog-themed merchandise, but also great New Orleans local art.
0: Oh, wonderful. And everything, all the vendors, the festival, all of it. Right there. That is so cool. I love it. And you have a song about adopting. Go Adopt a Puppy.
2: Yeah, I released a 13-song album back in 2022, and I just felt like there's nothing that moves emotions like music and rescue and dogs and cats, so why not put those two together? So I released the album called Dog Tales, that's T-A-L-E-S, and of course the what I call the signature song of the album is called the Go Adopt a Puppy, because that's really what we're all about.
0: Why don't we take a listen to that?
2: Sounds great.
0: All right. 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

0: All right. That was amazing. And that, let's see. Why is that doing that? I don't know. I have to fix that one in a minute. So, Craig, this is really cool.
1: Thank you.
0: And there's 13 tunes on here.
1: Yep.
0: We've got, I see Belinda Moody and Chris
1: Caccione on drums.
0: Caccione. Oh, they're not just a headband anymore. Enzo.
1: Yeah, Enzo's actually my dog. He contributed background vocals. There was one song where I used his bark in the background, so he gets a credit. And he actually has his own Spotify page as well, so it's pretty impressive.
0: and Craig Klein, one of our CDs here, DJ Sparky, is on trombone there. This is really, really fun.
1: Thank you.
0: And you're going to be performing at the Race to the Rescue.
1: Yes, I'll be performing early in the morning on Sunday. And it's, as Michelle said, six different rescue organizations benefiting this year. And I really like to think of it as a celebration of what they do all year. It's amazing the work they do, often in isolation and challenging conditions. But this is a way to celebrate what they do. And not only that, we raised, I think, $45,000 for five different rescues last year. And we'd be remiss if we didn't mention Joanne Casey.
2: She's amazing. She's the powerhouse behind it all. Yeah. And, you know, she's close to $250,000 over the 9 years that she's been doing this. And for us smaller rescues who receive no funding, this is what keeps us going. This is what allows us to do what we do. So we are really thankful that, you know, we are a part of this, and watching it grow has just been spectacular.
0: Well, it sounds like a lot of hard work has gone into this.
2: Absolutely. It's a year-long thing.
0: And you're a little bit busy, though, Michelle. You've got Susan's Place, and then you're chasing after Scrim.
2: I'm just holding on now. Yeah. He doesn't try to go anywhere anymore. If anything, he runs to me. So.
0: Let's get a Scrim update. How's he doing?
2: Scrim is doing great. He has two new best friends, which are two of my Mardi Gras wigs that a rescued cat that was at my house pulled off my wig wall, and he has claimed them as his best friends, and he takes them to work with him, and he takes them to bed. Their names are Steven and Doug. Yeah. He never ceases to amaze me anymore with the stuff he does.
0: And I love, you know, only in New Orleans do we have a wig wall. And I know exactly what that is.
2: Exactly. I have a whole costume room. It used to be a closet, and now it's an entire room.
0: It's a room. Yeah, I know.
2: I have a glitter drawer.
0: Just a drawer.
2: Filled with different glitter, you know.
0: Yeah. Less bitter, more glitters.
2: Yeah. Glitter rolls a lot better with glitter in
0: glitter,
2: it.
0: Glitter is my favorite color. So you know that. This is leftover. Anyway, let's see. A song about Scrim.
1: Yeah, so a friend of mine, a fellow musician, said, Craig, you need to write you a Scrim song. It certainly made sense. Given that I am the canine crooner, so I felt kind of obligated at that point. And also, when I was shopping for Christmas last year, I saw the Scrim merch out there, and I said, you know, Scrim has really risen to the level of folk hero, like a Mr. Bingle or something of that nature. So I think every folk hero needs to have a song written about them. So again, I got back in the studio summer of last year and released this as a single. This is called The Legend Named Scrim, parentheses, Run Till You're Home.
0: Run Till You're Home. I love it. All right, let's have a listen.

0: Craig Cortello and the legend of Scrim.
1: The legend named Scrim, parentheses, Run Till You're Home.
0: Run Till You're Home. I like that. And I'm sorry, I'm still giggling over here about the wig with Steve. Scrim has pulled the wig down, and that's his new toy. Is that Doug? Is that Doug? Steven and Doug, the two wigs that he plays. I love it. You think of all the money you save on dog toys.
2: Exactly. I have a BarkBox subscription, and all he wants
0: to do is
2: my Mardi Gras
0: wigs. Your wigs. All right. Real quick. Who, what, when, where, and why?
1: Yes, of course. It's the NOLA Dogs Race to the Rescue 5K held at Heaven's Pets at Lake Lawn Cemetery on Sunday morning, starting with 7 o'clock at registration. Pet parade led by brass band, 5K run, blessing of the pets and awards after, and you can get more information at NOLADogsrace.com, and you can also register on site if you haven't done it in advance, 7 o'clock Sunday morning.
2: And you'll be home in time for the Saints game.
1: There you go.
0: Oh, there you go. Look at that. All right. And how can they get more information about Zeus's place and how to adopt a puppy?
2: Awesome. Just go to ZeusRescues.org or follow us on Instagram and Facebook.
0: ZeusRescues.org. There you go. All right. Thank y'all so much for coming in. I appreciate it.
2: Thanks for having us, Leslie.
0: You let me know. All right. So Dr. John has a tune for y'all now. How come my dog don't bark when you come around?
2: Yes.

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0: All right, let's get you caught up to who you were listening to. That was Mr. Lee Dorsey with My Old Car. My Old Car Broke Down. And before that was Dr. John with How Come My Dog Don't Bark When You Come Round. Mm-hmm. Before that was The Legend of Scrim, Run Till You're Home, Craig Cortello, and Romy K there on those vocals. Go Adopt a Puppy by Craig Cortello from Dog Tales. They were here to tell us about the race to the rescue that happened in Sunday. Lee Dorsey, before that, Everything I Do Gonna Be Funky. John Batiste, The Very Thought of You brings us back to where we started almost. 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And all of the music that we play comes up on there. And if you want to listen to it again, what you got to do is go to the website again and click on the archive. Mm-hmm. We have a 2-week archive. All right. Got some Alan Toussaint coming up next.
1: Hello, Guardians of the Groove. This is Beth Arroyo Utterback, General Manager of WWOZ. 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
0: Because of that, I just had to play this first. Treme Brass Band.

0: That was the Tremé Brass Band there. When My Dream Boat Comes Home. So y'all bid on that auction, that yacht auction, and go sail the Caribbean. And that'd be my dream boat. You know, if y'all wanted to bid on it and then give it, you know, that's a gift. Christmas is coming, you know. I mean, but that's okay. Tremé Brass Band there. I have a new song lined up that came out on Monday, but I don't believe it's been played on the air yet. So I have the most talented, and that's not a strong enough word, musician responsible for it. Two of them, actually. Y'all introduce yourselves to the listeners.
1: How y'all doing? I'm Jarrell Allen.
2: How y'all doing? I'm Rianse.
0: There you go. All right. That's the way I can get levels, you know. And what you got going on?
1: You know, we just here to show the people, let the people hear a good song that we worked on.
0: Okay. Mm-hmm. All right. Tell me about let's tell the listeners a little bit about your musical escapades. What do you have your own band? Do you play with others? What are you doing?
1: So I have my own band. I play with a bunch of people. Delphio Marsalis is my main group. Him with the Uptown Jazz Orchestra. I play with my dad sometimes, Shamar Allen. Mm-hmm. But I also have my brass band, the True Orleans Brass Band.
0: The True Orleans. Yeah. And how about you, darling?
2: And me, myself. I have also a live band, too, as well. I do a lot of stuff across the city. And the name of my band is called The Vintage. Ooh. So we do a lot of work. And I'm collabo with my little bro here.
0: There you go.
2: Make magic happen.
0: There you go. I'm an old lady, so I can say I remember when you were T90.
1: Right.
0: And a little bit. Did you do jazz camp?
1: I did.
0: You did? Yes.
1: I did it 1 year.
0: I thought about that. I was like, wait, I had him at jazz camp.
1: I did. So 1 year, yeah.
0: That helped with that. That foundation, you know, that was fun. And so tell me, is this your first recording?
1: This is the first single I released under my name ever. So it's special. It's special.
0: And
1: I wouldn't be able to do it without Rianse here. So,
0: oh, that's wonderful. And tell me what the title of it is, Be Strong. Tell me what inspired that.
1: So, it's actually a cover song that the original is a Barrington Levy song. It's like a reggae song, dance hall song.
0: Mm-hmm.
1: And me and Rianse both love the song, so we say, why not?
0: That's, I know. It's like, why reinvent the wheel if it's already there? All right, well, let's have a listen, all right? Jarrell Allen with Be Strong, right here on WWOZ 90.7 FM New Orleans, WWOZ.org, everywhere else.

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1: Slower.
0: J-A-R-R-E-L-A-L-L-E-N.
1: All right. There you go. And how about you?
2: They can also follow me at Rayonce3, R-A-Y-O-N-C-E, the number 3 on Instagram.
1: Okay.
2: And Rayonce the Entertainer on TikTok.
1: Oh, yeah. Okay. All right. I'm going to have to look that one up, too. And where can they hear you soon?
0: So I play every Tuesday at Vaughn's with Orlando Gilbert at 10 p.m. I know that's late.
1: No, it's not. But, not in New Orleans.
0: And then I play every Wednesday at Snug Harbor.
1: Okay.
0: With Delphio Marsalis and Uptown Jazz Orchestra.
1: All right. Yeah. And you play...
0: Drums. Yeah.
1: And
3: Joyce,
1: what about you?
2: Well, I'm working on new music.
1: You busy?
2: Jarrell actually cracked me out my shell, and I'm actually excited about it. This
1: Good.
2: Is like the very first release studio I ever done. So
1: wow,
2: I'm excited about it. And
1: it took a kid to break the shell.
2: You broke it.
1: You know, sometimes that happens like that.
2: Yes.
1: I do understand. Thank you so much for coming and sharing. And
0: thank you for having us.
1: This, I know, I will be playing it for years to come until you bring me something else new. You
0: it's
1: do that?
0: Soon. It's coming soon.
1: You do
0: soon.
1: That?
0: It's coming soon.
1: Good. Sounds like a plan. All right, dear. Thank you again so much.
0: Thank you, Ben.
2: But thank you.
1: All right. 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I knew I was going to mess it up. With their new single, Be Strong. Let's take you back to some more music. I'd promised y'all some Alan Tuesday a few minutes ago.
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0: Shotgun jazz band Weed Smoker's Dream. Miss Marla Dixon there on trumpet and vocals. And wow, what a powerhouse. And I love her voice. And she is part of a group called Shake 'Em Up Jazz Band also. That's all women. And I tell you what, it's not March. It's not Women in Music Month, but it might as well be because I have a studio full of them right now. Hi.
1: Hi.
0: Introduce yourselves to the listeners.
1: My name is Saria Idan.
2: And I'm Cristina Caminis.
0: And y'all are here to tell us all about what kind of trouble we can get into next weekend. Because I listened to the Live Wire this morning, and oh my God, it's like where this whole weekend is just cram packed. It's like the weekend between Jazz Fest and, I mean, French Quarter Fest and Jazz Fest. You know, they cram it all in there together.
1: October is Octobering.
0: It is. It's so October.
2: Yeah. And the wind is blowing.
1: Yeah. It's, you know, it's mini festival. It's spooky festival season.
0: It is. It is. I like that. I like that we have to play some spooky stuff.
1: Yeah.
0: So, you ladies are about to embark on an adventure together.
1: We are.
2: We are. For the first time.
1: Yeah, we are. We're doing a double bill. We're doing a concert together at Tigerman Den on Sunday the 18th.
0: Oh,
1: and 7 o'clock doors.
0: Where is that?
1: The Tigerman Den is on Royal Street in the Bywater. It's right across from the Clouette, the Petite Clouette coffee
2: beautiful.
1: Shop.
2: Beautiful. Looks like a log cabin in there.
1: Yeah, and I believe the place is going to be covered in flowers because there's an art event in there the day before of some kind.
0: So
1: it's going to be kind of like a floral art installation and then some moody singer-songwriters.
0: We'll call it a sound garden.
1: Exactly. Yeah. Ooh, I love that. Yeah.
0: I like that. I like that. So Sunday the 18th, you say doors at 7. And is this is y'all's first venture together?
1: Yeah. We've been cycling around each other in the scene and we finally get to do something together.
2: We get to do something. And it's funny because a friend of ours was like, what would be your perfect venue? And I was like, a venue that looks like a log cabin. And then Saria was like, hello, girl, we're about to play in a venue that looks like a log cabin. Tigerman's Den is like this cozy, beautiful spot in the Bywater.
1: Yeah.
0: Oh, wonderful. Okay, well, I want to play. You obviously don't have music together right now, but
1: maybe we'll sing harmonies together sometime. Yeah,
2: that's a good idea.
0: We could do that. Yeah, we'll go and get you to do you're listening to WWOZ and sing it
2: in harmonies.
0: There you go. All right, so let's see. Eeny, meeny, money. Let's go, Cristina. We'll go alphabetical first. All right,
1: perfect.
0: Tell me about Oh My My.
2: Oh My My, I wrote it probably 15 years ago when I lived in New York City. And I think I was in City College. I've only taken one semester of music school. I was already singing professionally, and all the musicians around me knew how to read music, and I didn't. So I said, I need to step it up, and I took a semester, and then I was like, I hate music theory and the circle of fifths. I don't want to do this anymore. And then I quit. I quit. But one of the homework assignments was to write a song, and I think this is where that came from.
0: Okay.
2: And then 15 years later, I put it together with my band here, which was cool. It's funny, you take these dusty old songs and you give them life.
0: And you give them, rebirth.
2: And you
0: almost
2: rebirth them. I think they were about some old boyfriend or something resurfacing and me being like, no, I don't know.
0: Cristina Caminis with Oh My My, right here on WWOZ.

0: Yes, indeed. Oh, my, my. Miss Christina Caminas. Did I say that right?
1: You did.
0: Yes, I did. All right. And again, y'all are here to tell us about Sunday the 18th at Tiger Man's Dinner.
1: Yeah. Mm-hmm.
0: And where else can the listeners get a chance to hear you? Let's go with you first.
1: Okay, me first. Mm-hmm. Sorry. We're playing at the St. Vincent Hotel the 23rd.
0: Okay.
1: That's in the little in the restaurant. And then every Thursday we're at Bambula's.
0: Okay.
1: I always say, like, until we die or get famous or quit music, one of those things, whatever comes first.
0: You can't quit. They're not going to fire you.
1: Consistency is nice, let me tell you. Mm-hmm. That's like a regular
0: it is. Gig.
1: But anyway, that's all I can think about off the top of my head right now. What about you?
0: Yeah, I'll be sure and get out. And Saria?
2: Yeah. Well, most people know me because I play full-time on Royal Street. That is my full-time thing when I'm not in venues. And mm-hmm. I'm very grateful. I have to shout out all of the people who voted and the Gambit, because I was selected in the best of 2026 in the Gambit. Huh? And really? I had no idea that people were even voting. Like, I was just like, oh, I wasn't telling people. Like,
1: that's
2: I was like, y'all really
0: What's like your category?
2: Best local street performer.
0: Oh my gosh.
2: Dude. Doreen Ketchins took the first place crown. Yeah. But I'm, you know, runner up. So I'm
0: All
2: very
0: right.
2: grateful for that.
0: Absolutely.
2: So I'll be out tonight in the wind. You know, October is October, and so I'll be out there in the wind. But I
0: the
2: run,
0: best sound is downwind, folks.
2: Yes. I'm always solo on the street, and when I know when I'm in venues, I'm with at least a duo or a trio or my full band. So it's a different experience, you know, to come hear us at the Tigerman Den on the 18th.
0: Yeah.
2: But aside from that, I run a monthly event in the spring and the fall called Songs for the People.
0: Mm-hmm.
2: That's the first Wednesday of the month. So we just had October.
0: Okay.
2: But November will be on the 4th. And is it the 4th or the 5th? It's the first Wednesday. It's
0: about,
2: the day after Election Day.
0: Come back and let us know about that.
2: I will.
0: Let us know some more about that.
2: I will. I will just say it's four original artists performing in the round.
0: Wonderful.
2: And I get funding to pay all the artists. So all the door donations go to a different local social justice organization every month.
0: That is the way to do
2: Songs
0: it.
2: Songs for the People.
0: That is the way to do it. Now, I have two CDs mm-hmm. of yours. And tell me about this one.
2: Well, Breaking Shadows, I recorded before I relocated to New Orleans, and Breaking Shadows is its seventh birthday was yesterday.
0: Oh,
2: so
0: wow. It's no longer a toddler.
2: No, no, it's like a kindergartner or maybe even a first grader. But
1: I just started talking back.
2: Oh, yeah.
0: Yeah.
2: That's a good way to put it. Those songs been talking back at me recently. But I recorded that in Los Angeles, in Berlin, and in Lisbon. And there's 27 different musicians on that album. And
0: Whoa.
2: It's like, it's a 17-track album, so there's a bunch of interludes. It's a woman's journey of moving through the toxicity of the shifting of patriarchy.
0: Okay.
2: We're breaking shadows, y'all.
0: Breaking shadows. I like that. Let's have a listen to Darkness.
2: Yes.
0: How about that? All right, by Saria.
2: Edan.
0: Mm-hmm. See, I told you I was going to mess it up.
2: It's not a usual name in these parts.

0: That is beautiful. Darkness. Darkness there from Breaking Shadows. Saria and Christina are here in the studio with me. Again, y'all are here to tell the listeners about a show next weekend, right?
1: Yeah. Yes, the 18th, Sunday the 18th. At 7 o'clock at the Tigerman Den.
0: Cool.
1: And I think we're both going to try out some new stuff, too.
2: Yeah, I think we're going to
1: play some new stuff. And I'm going to revisit a bunch of stuff from Breaking Shadows, from that album that Darkness is on. And, doors are at 7.
0: First time that y'all have played together.
1: Yeah.
0: I like this. I like this a lot.
1: You can find more info like on Eventbrite and on both of our Instagrams. And Tigerman Den is a super sweet spot. Christina, what do you say it looks like and feels like?
2: A log cabin. My dream home.
0: A log cabin. I like that. I like that a lot. Okay. All right, ladies, thank you so much.
2: Thank you.
0: Please come back and let us know what's going on.
1: Thank you so much for having us. Thank you for being you.
0: 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I've got a tune here coming up from Dirty Dozen Brass Band. And then we'll play the Live Wire. Y'all know what that is, right? If not, I'll tell you all about it.

It is the top of the hour, and an odd hour at that. Here in New Orleans, most hours are more odd than others. Am I right? Yep. And we play the Live Wire here, which is a listing of all the live music going on tonight. There's a lot going on. So let's take it in with the meters and sit back and enjoy.

0: 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A po' boy without it is just a sandwich. Here are the shows for today. Lafayette Square hosts the Crescent City Blues and Barbecue Festival, featuring Ruthie Foster and Johnny Sansone outdoors starting at 5 p.m. Paridu has Children of Judas plus Natasha starting at 10. Bayou Bar at the Punch Train has Oh Yeah featuring Peter Harris, Ed Perkins, Wes Warm Daddy Anderson, and more at 8 and 10 p.m. BJ's Lounge features Mucho Mas Mamones at 8. 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BMC has Danny Ray and the Electric Barrel House at 6, and Big Mike and the R&B Kings at 9. Bourbon O'Bar at the Bourbon Orleans Hotel has Kid Merv at 8 p.m. The Broadside hosts Prime Time, a John Prine birthday celebration featuring Dave Jordan, Rurik Noonan, and Morris starting at 8. Brothers 3-Year Lounge features Brother Tyrone and the Mindbenders at 9:30. 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Fritzl's Jazz Club welcomes the Lang Woodis Band at 6 and Fritzl's All-Star Band with Kevin Ray Clark at 9. Gasa Gasa hosts Crew of Ferret Happy Hour with Boyfriend at 5:30. Good Measure at the Barnett features Jelly Joseph at 9 p.m. Hi-Ho Lounge has Malavitas, Blood Lovey, and Atomic Broad starting at 9 p.m. Le Bon Ton Roulet has the Owen Finley Electric String Band Club at 11. The Maison features the Shotgun Jazz Band at 5 and the Feral House Cats at 8. Maison Bourbon Jazz Club welcomes the Leroy Marshall Band at 8:15. The Maple Leaf presents the Love Muscles at 8 and the Snozzberries at 11 p.m. The New Orleans Jazz Museum welcomes the Friends of the Cabildo Concert Series featuring Sonny Landreth at 7. The New Orleans Lakefront hosts Fried Chicken Festival featuring Mark Broussard, Shamar Allen's Ratchet Jazz, and more outdoors starting at 3:30. NOLA Brewing has NWB at 7 p.m. Pat O'Brien's has rotating sets by Ben Michaels and Lisa Biddick-Lowe, plus Matt Hayden and Sidney McMath starting at 6. Ponch Train Park welcomes Gentilly Fest, featuring Marlon and Rachel Jordan, Ten Spencer, and more outdoors at 6 p.m. Preservation Hall presents the Preservation All-Stars, featuring Aurelian Barnes at 5, 6:15, 7:30, and 8:45. The Rabbit Hole has Hex in the City featuring 504 Lacey Girl, Coda Dosa, and more starting at 11 p.m. Snug Harbor features a tribute to Abdullah Ibrahim with Courtney Bryant for two shows at 7:30 and 9:30. Tipitina's has Keller and the Keels at 9 p.m. And True Self welcomes Father Ron starting at 6. 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

0: 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All right, let's take care of some business.
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0: Well, y'all know that I have been supporting a young musician here in town since, almost 5 years now, because today is his birthday. He turned 17 today. 17? Yeah, 17. And that is River Eckert, a phenomenal, very talented, and very, I'm very proud of the music that he plays, but I'm also proud of the young man that he's become, and very well spoken, and all the right things, and you know, it's just going to keep getting bigger and brighter. So happy birthday, River. River Eckert is, I'm going to play this happy birthday to you. If he's in school, somebody tell him. He better be in school. Somebody tell him. And then I'm going to play a couple of tunes of his.

Happy birthday, River. That's from Kermit. And this next tune is was one of my favorite James Booker tunes, and River was able to get with the original and kind of clean it up a little bit and straighten it out and turn it back into what it was supposed to be. And here is River Eckert doing Too Much Blues right here on WWOZ.

Okay, I remember the name now. Jim Sherrick, who wrote Too Much Blues. And he used to play with the Malone Brothers, and he is the one that that River was able to connect with and bring it back to its original. One of my favorite versions that was never recorded except on my phone was a banjo player doing that at one of my Thanksgiving dinners. And, oh my God, just an incredible song. And, so glad to get that name because I could not remember Jim's name. Here's another River, Diamonds and Dews.

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You know, it's been so long since we've sung this. 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

All right. Well, I think I've done as much damage as I can do. It's your turn now. Gonna leave y'all in the capable hands of Mr. Can I call you Mr.? Mr. Robert Snow. Yes, indeed. I'm so happy to have him here. He was my shadow for a little while. So if he messes up, it was because he didn't listen to me. If he does a great job, it's because I did a good job. I will blame it on Murph or Jorge or somebody. All right, y'all, I'm going to send you out with one that I was talking about the other day, and I didn't get a chance to play it earlier. This is Troy Andrews and Lionel Furbus with Streets of the City. I'll see y'all in the streets.

0: All right. I want to thank Leslie Cooper, one of my senseis, helped me navigate this WWO's DJ journey that I'm on now. 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And yeah, Leslie's kind of a just stick you wherever, huh? You do you fill in everywhere. It's so awesome. One day I'll get to that, you know. One day I'll reach that level. I'm gonna start. This is the New Orleans Blues Show. I'm a fill in today, and I hope you enjoy the music that I'm about to release. The blues, I started thinking about the blues, and the blues is everything, right, Leslie?
1: Right.
0: I mean, if you think about it, jazz is from blues. Rock and roll is from blues.
1: It's everywhere.
0: It's everywhere, and it is everything. And that's kind of what I'm going to do a little bit today. I'm going to bring you a little bit of some rock, a little bit of bluesy rock and some jump blues, and it's not just going to be a straight blues show, but I'm sure you'll enjoy.

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Or as Scotty Hill would say, the worldwide intranet. Let me try to catch up a little bit here. I started it out. This one goes out to Wacko Wade, Little Freddie King's band, his band Leopard Hounds with Bywater Train, and I think that was Lil Tony singing. Next I played Ruth Brown, Can't Stand a Broken Man. I played a track off of Bartholomew's Bells featuring Jewel King. It's a great CD. If you get a chance to get it, you should.

just came out last year, and it features five or six women singers from New Orleans that were featured with Dave's band, and Jewel King was one of them. It's called Keep Your Big Mouth Shut. Then I came with Earl King just now, Baby, You Can Get Your Gun. That one goes out to King James, Jimmy Horn, and Cakewalk, Chris Davis, and John Pokechop Broadley. I'm going to get back to some more music here.

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0: All right, it's Jimmy Horn from King James and the Special Man. Right now, you're listening to the sounds of New Orleans on WWOZ 90.7 on the FM dial.
1: Yeah, that goes out to Jimmy. That was a little Jimmy salute. 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And I'm going to try to go back, WWOZ.org. I'm going to go back and recount some of these songs. So I started out with Alvin Shine Robinson on his last set, Let the Good Times Roll, Get Out of My Life, Woman, Albert King, Little Freddie King, Bus Station Blues, and Good Jack's Boogie off Dave Bartholomew's Chronological, 47 to 51, I believe. 1950. These are really hard to find, but they showed me we have most of them here in the studio. Yeah, so, all right.

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2: 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Can you hear me? They were grooving there. 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I don't know why I always got to look up at the sun. I should know that by now. Listening from the beautiful Hellas Foundation Studio overlooking the Mississippi River, I got to watch myself because I'm always looking out the window and pay more attention. I'm going to try to catch you back up a little bit and see. I started out with Dave Bartholomew's Good Jack's Boogie. That goes out to the Boudin Man and Wendy out there, Fox and Double A. Earl King, A Mother's Love after that. Bobby Blue Bland, I Got a Blues at Night at Midnight. I did a Bobby Charles, Nickels, Dimes, and Dollars. And I just finished it up with Can You Hear Me, Snook Seglin. King James, can you turn the music down? I can't hear Big Red.

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1: 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I got big fat fingers. Sometimes I miss buttons. But I appreciate the phone calls from everybody calling in to say that I'm throwing down on a good show. That makes me feel good. I got so many things I'm trying to spin at once. I discombobulate myself a little bit. But I hope you're enjoying this. I'm going to get back to spinning some more music. And stay safe out there all along the Gulf Coast. So we know there's a big storm coming. Prayers and good vibes we're sending out to our neighbors and friends.

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A po' boy without it is just a sandwich. Here are the shows for today. Lafayette Square hosts the Crescent City Blues and Barbecue Festival, featuring Ruthie Foster and Johnny Sansone outdoors starting at 5 p.m. Bar Redo has Children of Judas plus Natasha starting at 10. Bayou Bar at the Punch Train has Oh Yeah featuring Peter Harris, Ed Perkins, Wes Warm Daddy Anderson, and more at 8 and 10 p.m. BJ's Lounge features Mucho Mas Mamones at 8. The Blue Crawfish hosts the Free Agents Brass Band at 6:30. Blue Nile presents Kermit Ruffins and the Barbecue Swingers at 10 p.m. BMAX welcomes Daphne Parker and Parker's Mood at 8:30. BMC has Danny Ray and the Electric Barrel House at 6, and Big Mike and the R&B Kings at 9. Bourbon O-Bar at the Bourbon Orleans Hotel has Kid Merv at 8 p.m. The Broadside hosts Prime Time, a John Prine birthday celebration featuring Dave Jordan, Rurik Noonan, and Morris starting at 8. Brothers 3-Year Lounge features Brother Tyrone and the Mindbenders at 9:30. 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Crescent City Brew House has the Ricky Knight Jazz Quartet at 6 p.m. Davenport Lounge at the Ritz-Carlton has Jeremy Davenport at 8 p.m. Deutsches Haus presents Oktoberfest NOLA, featuring Terry Cavanaugh, plus beer, music, cotton, outdoors, starting at 4. Double Dealer at the Orpheum Theater features the Satin Strings at 9:30. Fritzl's Jazz Club welcomes the Lang Woodis Band at 6 and Fritzl's All-Star Band with Kevin Ray Clark at 9. Gasa Gasa hosts Crew of Ferret Happy Hour with Boyfriend at 5:30. Good Measure at the Barnett features Jelly Joseph at 9 p.m. Hi-Ho Lounge has Malavitas, Blood Lovey, and Atomic Broad starting at 9 p.m. Le Bon Ton Roulet has the Owen Finley Electric String Band Club at 11. The Maison features the Shotgun Jazz Band at 5 and the Feral House Cats at 8. Maison Bourbon Jazz Club welcomes the Leroy Marshall Band at 8:15. The Maple Leaf presents the Love Muscles at 8 and the Snozzberries at 11 p.m. The New Orleans Jazz Museum welcomes the Friends of the Cabildo Concert Series featuring Sonny Landreth at 7. The New Orleans Lakefront hosts Fried Chicken Festival featuring Mark Broussard, Shamar Allen's Ratchet Jazz, and more outdoors starting at 3:30. NOLA Brewing has NWB at 7 p.m. Pat O'Brien's has rotating sets by Ben Michaels and Lisa Biddick-Lowe, plus Matt Hayden and Sydney McMath starting at 6. Pontchartrain Park welcomes Gentilly Fest, featuring Marlon and Rachel Jordan, Ten Spencer, and more outdoors at 6 p.m. Preservation Hall presents the Preservation All-Stars, featuring Aurelian Barnes at 5, 6:15, 7:30, and 8:45. The Rabbit Hole has Hex in the City featuring 504 Lacey Girl, Coda Dosa, and more starting at 11 p.m. Snug Harbor features a tribute to Abdullah Ibrahim with Courtney Bryant for two shows at 7:30 and 9:30. Tipitina's has Keller and the Keels at 9 p.m. And True Self welcomes Father Ron starting at 6. 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

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And this is The Blues Show. And I'm your host today, The Snowman. I'm looking out this beautiful window at the Hallis Foundation Studio. It's totally amazing. You got to come by. You just heard, I played G and the Doctors, Not Today, Satan. That's Gloria Torini and Riccardo Farini, Mi Amici dall'Italiano di Bologna. They come in twice a year, stay for 3 months at a time, and they recorded that album here in New Orleans in 2025. It's called That Nola Trip. Then I played Glenn David Andrews, Dumaine Street Blues. Sending best wishes to Glenn. Get well soon. Then I went on and did James Booker, African Gumbo. And then that last track was a Floyd Dixon track called Hey Bartender. We're going to get back to some more lovely music.

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To the pink crocodile, to the brown alligator. 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

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And I'm going to go back down that list now. Let's see. I had off one or more off of Bartholomew's Bells. I did Freddie King, Dust My Broom first. The Big Bopper. It's the Truth, Ruth. Then I did Rose Mitchell Slipping In off of Bartholomew's Bells. What a great CD. If you can get it, get it. It came out in 2025. Shirley and Lee, Everybody's Rocking. I did Andre Williams, The Bacon Fat. That goes out to Pork Chop and King James. And let's see, Fats Domino, Ain't That a Shame. Dedicate that one to my dad, Sydney. And then I just finished up with Coco Robichaux, Hot Sauce Boogie. And I'm going to give you some more music.

0: Thank you. Thank you very much.
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2: 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Today's his daddy's birthday. I'm going to play this song for you, Stu. I think.

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That was Mike Clark on drums, Softly as in a Morning Sunrise, from his latest CD called Kwan Ganjo, which means time without beginning. That's what it says on the CD, and I asked him about that last Friday over at Snook Harbor, and it was after his birthday, or close to his birthday. He made 80. The guy looks 10, 15 years younger than that. Ah, must be vampire vibes or something, but he's a great player. Mike Clark,

Softly as in a morning sunrise. Before that, Emmett Cohen on piano, Gingerbread Boy from Emmett's latest CD, which is called Universal Truth on Mack Avenue Records. By the way, Mike Clark's company, recording company, is Wide Hive. And we started off the set with Helen Sung Big Band, one called Convergence, from her latest CD on Sunny Communications label called Oracles. Hey, let's do some birthday celebrations. Kenny Garrett's birthday is today, and Thelonious Monk's birthday is today. So, who do we play first? Well, the top one says Thelonious Monk, so let's go with Thelonious Monk and Round Midnight.

Hello, Guardians of the Groove. This is Beth Arroyo-Utterback, General Manager of WWOZ. How does this sound? Seven nights, two guests, an extraordinary Four Seasons yacht, one unforgettable Caribbean adventure. 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

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You're listening to Jazz from Jack's Brewery with Charlie B. as we broadcast live from the top of Jack's Brewery, overlooking the Mississippi River from the Hellas Foundation Studios. Looking kind of dark, but we are not expected to have significant impact from Hurricane Isaias. I know how to pronounce it. But it's going to hit to our neighbors to the east primarily. But we hope that everybody does well with that. And let's talk about the music that you just heard. Kenny Garrett, After the Rain. Today is Kenny Garrett's birthday. And before that, we had Thelonious Monk, Round Midnight. We said that it was Monk's birthday today, but his birthday is tomorrow. Some other birthdays, and we will not be able to musically highlight all of those because we have limited time today, because we're going to be broadcasting live from the New Orleans, the Crescent City Blues and Barbecue Festival beginning at 5:30 today. But some other notables: Yusef Lateef's birthday is today, Chucho Valdez today, Dave Samuels today, Ed Blackwell, great New Orleanian, his birthday is being celebrated tomorrow, Harry Sweets Edison tomorrow, Oscar Brown Jr. also tomorrow. So good stuff. Art Blakey coming up on Sunday. Wow. Yeah. Well, you can get the best of mainstream jazz, both contemporary and classic. That's what we like to play here at WWOZ. Speaking of birthdays, there's another one, a big one. Abdullah Ibrahim, the South African jazz pianist. And today we celebrate his birthday over at Snug. They're having a tribute tonight, spotlighting the music of Abdullah Ibrahim and his life. So here's a selection from him called Mandela.

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0: 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John Clayton featuring Renee Marie with a medley of two smile tunes from John's latest CD called Two Old Duo on Artist Share Records. Bradford Marsalis and his latest CD dedicated to you on Blue Note featuring Diane Reeves. Now, she wasn't on the track that we played, which was called 26-2. Abdullah Ibrahim and the WDR Big Band with Mandela. It's Abdullah Ibrahim's birthday today, and over at Snug, they're going to have a tribute, I do understand. Well, coming up in just a minute or so is the WWOZ Live Wire. That's our salute. No, that's our way of telling you what's on the agenda for live music in case you want to go out. It's not raining right now, and, you know, it's overcast, but the weather forecast for this area looks very good. So get on out there and hear some live local music and some jazz especially. But if jazz is not your cup of tea, there are other venues playing a variety of music today. Coming up at 5:30 right here on WWOZ is the Crescent City Blues and Barbecue Festival live. That's right. We're going downtown to hear some blues featuring Johnny Sansone and Ruthie Foster today. So stay tuned for that at 5:30. But right now, enough of that. How about the WWOZ Live Wire?
1: 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A po' boy without it is just a sandwich. Here are the shows for today. Lafayette Square hosts the Crescent City Blues and Barbecue Festival, featuring Ruthie Foster and Johnny Sansone outdoors starting at 5 p.m. Bar Redo has Children of Judas plus Natasha starting at 10. Bayou Bar at the Punch Train has Oh Yeah featuring Peter Harris, Ed Perkins, Wes Warm Daddy Anderson, and more at 8 and 10 p.m. BJ's Lounge features Mucho Mas Mamones at 8. The Blue Crawfish hosts the Free Agents Brass Band at 6:30. 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Fritzl's Jazz Club welcomes the Lang Woodis Band at 6 and Fritzl's All-Star Band with Kevin Ray Clark at 9. Gasa Gasa hosts Crew of Ferret Happy Hour with Boyfriend at 5:30. Good Measure at the Barnett features Jelly Joseph at 9 p.m. Hi-Ho Lounge has Malavitas, Blood Lovey, and Atomic Broads starting at 9 p.m. Le Bon Ton Roulet has the Owen Finley Electric String Band Club at 11. The Maison features the Shotgun Jazz Band at 5 and the Feral House Cats at 8. Maison Bourbon Jazz Club welcomes the Leroy Marshall Band at 8:15. The Maple Leaf presents the Love Muscles at 8 and the Snozzberries at 11 p.m. The New Orleans Jazz Museum welcomes the Friends of the Cabildo Concert Series featuring Sonny Landreth at 7. The New Orleans Lakefront hosts Fried Chicken Festival featuring Mark Broussard, Shamar Allen's Ratchet Jazz, and more outdoors starting at 3:30. NOLA Brewing has NWB at 7 p.m. Pat O'Brien's has rotating sets by Ben Michaels and Lisa Biddick Lowe, plus Matt Hayden and Sydney McMath starting at 6. Punch Train Park welcomes Gentilly Fest, featuring Marlon and Rachel Jordan, Ten Spencer, and more outdoors at 6 p.m. Preservation Hall presents the Preservation All-Stars, featuring Aurelian Barnes at 5, 6:15, 7:30, and 8:45. The Rabbit Hole has Hex in the City featuring 504 Lacey Girl, Coda Dosa, and more starting at 11 p.m. Snug Harbor features a tribute to Abdullah Ibrahim with Courtney Bryant for two shows at 7:30 and 9:30. Tipitina's has Keller and the Keels at 9 p.m. And True Self welcomes Father Ron starting at 6. 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

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Hey, this brings it to a close, our Friday edition of WWOZ's Jazz from Jack's Brewery with yours truly, Charlie B. Because in just about a couple of minutes, we're going to go directly to the St. Charles Avenue stage for the Crescent City Blues and Barbecue Festival. Let me tell you what you just heard. Stephon Harris plus Blackout with Eli's Boogie from his new CD called Legacy Dances. Bria Skonberg on vocals and trumpet. Do you know what it means to miss New Orleans? From a latest CD called Brass. Our latest CD is Indigo, but that was the CD before that one. Joy Alexander, Aliciana, which is a street name in Baltimore, B-more, that is composed of two female names, Alice and Anna. And I was trying to figure out was that somebody that Jerry Alexander knew, but it had to do with him living in Baltimore for a little bit and going around Aliciana Street and feeling smooth vibes and everything. And we open up with McCoy Tanner, Walk Spirit, Talk Spirit. 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We're going to break into our regular programming right now to bring you a special live broadcast from Lafayette Square in the heart of New Orleans. This is the 2026 Crescent City Blues and Barbecue Festival. Both of WWOZ's famous broadcast trucks are now on the site to bring you the entire festival this weekend. That is, without the barbecue. So if you're listening at home, you know, do it yourself or get some takeout or something. The Crescent City Blues and Barbecue Festival is produced by the New Orleans Jazz and Heritage Foundation and is taking place on two stages in Lafayette Square through Sunday. Today, we're bringing you Johnny Sansone, followed by Ruthie Foster, live from now to 8:30 p.m. You can find the full schedule of artists for the whole weekend at WWOZ.org. We're also streaming live video from the festival, and you can find that on WWOZ's Facebook page. Remember, Music of Mass Distraction will pick up after our live broadcast this evening. So as soon as we're ready, and we're going to go now to the St. Charles Street stage with Johnny Sansone here on WWOZ New Orleans.

All right, thank you, everybody. Yeah. Oh, man, Crescent City Blues. Yeah. I've been playing the blues in the Crescent City for over 40 years. I'm proud to say that. Yeah. I was going to do a tune that I was able to be asked to play on this song that I wrote with some friends of mine called Bonorama. We're going to do a song for you right now. I want to let y'all know, you big stars out there, we want to hear you because you are live on WWOZ Radio right here. Yes, indeed.

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And now back to Johnny Sansone, live from the Crescent City Blues and Barbecue Festival on WWOZ.

All right, y'all. We're here to kick you off. We can get you ready for everything else, all right? And I ain't leaving until you are satisfied that you got kicked off. Because that's why they put us in this spot, to make sure everything was taken care of, and I am not leaving until it is. We're going to do a song right now I wrote about a friend of mine. He's one of the greatest harmonica players in the world, and he moved to this town, and I brought him in the studio, and we did this tune right here.

want to chatter too much, but I was fortunate enough to get with the Broken Rocks Foundation, and they wanted me to let you know that they're out there helping people like me. And I got to go out to California, record a new record, and it's going to be out coming out soon. And we want to thank Broken Rocks Foundation and all the people who played on the record. And here's one of the tunes here.

Are you still with us? Man, you're going to get a real treat. Ruthie Foster's here, and wow. And her band is just amazing. She's definitely at the top of her game right now, so we're fortunate to have her in the city. So we'll dedicate this to her.

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All right, folks. We don't want to stay in one place. I like to go a lot of different places. And we're going to take you to a place right down the street on Bourbon Street. This song came out of playing at the old Absinthe Bar back when it was the legendary blues club it was back in the 80s and 90s. Back then, if you wanted to get something accomplished in the blues in this town, you had to serve your time in the old A-bar. When the kids would dance outside and tap dance and you'd be inside. And everybody on the street would be drunk and it would be as loud as you can get it just to get people to come in the door. So that's where this song came from. Goes like this.

0: Thank you, everybody. You can find that on a new record coming out. 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
0: Here on the drums a little bit. This song I wrote a long time about being in the old rocking bowl, if you remember that one. I think a lot of people learned how to Cajun dance in there to the Zydeco music, and we used to go there all the time back in the day. So I wrote a song about trying to pick up a girl at the Zydeco.

All right, y'all. Thank you. We want to feature everybody here, so I'm going to do a song for you that when I first got to town here, I was having a lot of trouble getting gigs, and I was working construction and whatever I could do to stay here and be a musician. And at the time, it was a rough situation. But I'm going to tell you something about this city. When musicians here, they all come together to help each other. And I don't know any other place like it in the world. And you should be proud of your musicians in New Orleans. Because when somebody comes to town, they don't push them out like they do in other cities. They welcome them in and say, what do you got to trade with us? Show us something. Just like they used to do in the old days when the riverboats went up and down the Mississippi River. It hasn't changed. We're still here giving people and musicians and taking care of stuff. The reason I'm telling you this story is because I didn't have a whole lot going on. It was back in 1995. So I decided to write a bunch of songs, and I wrote this song, and it became Song of the Year and put me on the cover of Offbeat Magazine, and a whole bunch of great things happened to me because of it. I got signed around to records, and all of a sudden I got put on the map because I wrote this song. And the important thing, and the reason I'm telling you this story, is because this is a blues song. And there wasn't a lot of blues going around back then, but now we're fortunate to have more. But I went ahead and took two of my favorite artists and jammed them into one thing and made up a story about it. That would be Otis Rush and Clifton Chenier, and it goes like this.

Yeah, you're right. You're listening to Johnny Sansone live from the Crescent City Blues and Barbecue Festival here on WWOZ.

Thank you all. They just gave me the 5-minute signal. So if you want us to stay for one more quick one, let us know, all right? Let them know. Let them know. All right, let's do it.

play by the rules.

0: Thank y'all so much. Come over to the CD10 over there and get you a I Love the Blues Johnny t-shirt. One more time, thank you everybody so much, and thanks so much for this town putting this thing on, and all these great people. We'll see you next time.
1: Yeah, you're right. We've been checking out Johnny Sansone at the Crescent City Blues and Barbecue Festival happening over in Lafayette Square. Stick around. Ruthie Foster is going to take the stage in about 15 minutes or so. In the meantime, let's check out some Irma Thomas here on WWOZ.

0: Yeah, you're right. Walter Wolfman Washington. And before that, Irma Thomas here on WWOZ. In just a few minutes, Ruthie Foster will be taking the stage at the Blues and Barbecue Festival. But right now, it's time for the Live Wire right after this important message.
1: 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This is Beth Arroyo-Utterback, General Manager of WWOZ. 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
2: 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Lafayette Square hosts the Crescent City Blues and Barbecue Festival, featuring Ruthie Foster and Johnny Sansone outdoors starting at 5 p.m. Bar Redo has Children of Judas plus Natasha starting at 10. 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BMC has Danny Ray and the Electric Barrel House at 6, and Big Mike and the R&B Kings at 9. 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Crescent City Brew House has the Ricky Knight Jazz Quartet at 6 p.m. Davenport Lounge at the Ritz-Carlton has Jeremy Davenport at 8 p.m. Deutsches Haus presents Oktoberfest NOLA, featuring Terry Cavanaugh, plus Beer Music Cotton outdoors starting at 4. 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Fritzl's Jazz Club welcomes the Lang Woodis Band at 6 and Fritzl's All-Star Band with Kevin Ray Clark at 9. 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Good Measure at the Baronet features Jelly Joseph at 9 p.m. Hi-Ho Lounge has Malavitas, Blood Lovey, and Atomic Broads starting at 9 p.m. Le Bon Ton Roulet has the Owen Finley Electric String Band Club at 11. 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The Maple Leaf presents the Love Muscles at 8 and the Snozberries at 11 p.m. The New Orleans Jazz Museum welcomes the Friends of the Cabildo Concert Series featuring Sonny Landreth at 7. The New Orleans Lakefront hosts Fried Chicken Festival featuring Mark Broussard, Shamar Allen's Ratchet Jazz, and more outdoors starting at 3:30. NOLA Brewing has NWB at 7 p.m. Pat O'Brien's has rotating sets by Ben Michaels and Lisa Biddick-Lowe, plus Matt Hayden and Sidney McMath starting at 6. Ponch Train Park welcomes Gentilly Fest featuring Marlon and Rachel Jordan, Ten Spencer, and more outdoors at 6 p.m. Preservation Hall presents the Preservation All-Stars featuring Aurelian Barnes at 5, 6:15, 7:30, and 8:45. The Rabbit Hole has Hex in the City featuring 504 Lacey Girl, Coda Dosa, and more starting at 11 p.m. Snug Harbor features a tribute to Abdullah Ibrahim with Courtney Bryant for two shows at 7:30 and 9:30. 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